bummed that the Astros got ousted in the first round of Major League Baseball's playoffs. I guess it should make us feel a little bit better that the team that beat us, the White Sox, also have the Cleveland Guardians down 2-0. Somehow that doesn't make me feel all that much better. 94.5 The Buzz is Disturbed.

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you haven't seen the Linkin Park documentary yet that dropped last week, it's actually really good. And Mike Shinoda was talking about how important it was to them when they got a new lead singer that it was not some, you know, Chester Bennington sound alike. Needed to have someone who had their own personality. He didn't want to sound like, he's like, I didn't want it to be like us singing our own karaoke. 94.5 The Buzz, Bad Omens.

0: cause this ain't funny. 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
0: 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I'm Mike D and I get respect. 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

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On Friday, they just put out their first full length studio album, and everything I've heard on it so far is phenomenal. Dexter and the Moonrocks, it's 94.5 The Buzz.

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All this week, Teresa has tickets for you to check out Stained. Sold out Stained show a week from Saturday. She's got your hookup all this week in the afternoon on 94.5 The Buzz. We'll do some Stained after

Well, aside from Stained in town next Saturday, Monster Jam is also happening next Saturday, October the 17th, Reliant Stadium, and I'm getting you in right now. Four pack of passes, and that includes pit party passes to see Monster Jam. 888-467-5945. Hit me now. Here's the Deftones on the Buzz.

And I'm not saying Vegas always knows what they're talking about, but the Texans are going on the road to take on the Titans, looking for their first win of the season on Sunday. Matchup predictor has almost 65% in favor of the Texans. So here's to hoping. 94.5 The Buzz.

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Rod Ryan show tomorrow morning. Hit passes to Saturday's show. Okay? 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

94.5 The Buzz. It's Allie. Got some free tickets for you to check out Foster the People. That one is next Saturday, October the 17th at 713 Musical. A lot of shows next weekend. 888-467-5945. You want to grab those Foster the People tickets. Right now would be a really good time to do it. It's The Buzz. Soundgarden.

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94.5 The Buzz. Houston Cougs are 4-1. They're 22nd ranked. And they're back in action against Kansas State. That one is on Saturday. And the number one Texas is actually coming off of their bye. And they're going to be taking on Oklahoma Saturday. That should be a good one. 94.5 The Buzz. Here's Gio.

All right, so Breaking Ben and Chevelle are in town this Saturday. Rod Ryan Show has not just tickets for Saturday's show, but pit passes this week in the morning. It's new Ben on The Buzz.

0: All right, join us on Wild Card Wednesday. You want some Monster Jam tickets? 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We want you to come down to the pit. Say hi to us. The Rod Ryan Show Monster Jam truck will be performing next Saturday. You can win it all at 7:20. 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

Saturday, and we have tickets. The only way in now is to win. And Teresa's got your hookup. Yeah, she'll play some karaoke and other cool stuff for you to win those sold-out Stain tickets all this week in the afternoon. 94.5 The Buzz.

Kevin is going to be in town a week from tomorrow. That show is at House of Blues. 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L7 tickets. 888-467-5945. 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

Music coming up next. Alex Mack has some awesome songs from bands you know and love. New songs. And some new songs from bands you've never heard of. All coming up next. 94.5 The Buzz, nights at 11. It's Emerging Alt.

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2: Now, I'm going to do my best to not do what I normally do and get too excited and give you like the entire rundown of Emerging Alts. But some of these songs are so good, and I'm stoked to introduce you to these bands. My name is Alex Mack, your host here on iHeartRadio's Emerging Alts. I'll give you some, though, right? I got New Slightly Stupid on the show. We're going to do Death Cab for Cutie, In Color. We have a brand new song from Churches that I want you to hear. And then one of my favorites, Joyce Manor. Okay, see, here's where I'm going to stop so you can hang out. And look, as you're listening, I say this always, but, you know, check in with me. Send me a talk back on the free iHeartRadio app. Shout out, you know, yourself, right? You know, tell me your name, where you're listening from, because we're coast to coast. Then obviously, if you have any questions, comments, requests, whatever, you send that too. But let's kick it off right now with Adult Leisure. The song's called Kiss Me Like You Miss Her.

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What's going on? It's Alex Mack, your host here on iHeartRadio's Emerging Alt. Now, if you've listened to the show, I don't know, literally ever, you know I'm a big music video guy. If you've not seen the video for this song from the Linda Lindas, check it out. It'll make you like want to go on a road trip with your friends. It's called Burning Out.

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0: Hey, what's up? It's Alex Mack, your host here on iHeartRadio's Emerging Alt. I just want to see how you're feeling about the show so far. Let's do a quick check-in. I just played the new one from the Linda Lindas. We had new Slightly Stupid. This band Adult Leisure kicking off the show that I love right now. But if you've had a favorite so far, let me know. Or, hey, maybe you heard something last night. A new band that you want to hear again. Don't be shy. Let me know. That's why we have the talkback feature on our free iHeartRadio app. You just open the app. Or, look, if you're there already, you're one step ahead. You just tap the microphone button. Tell me your name, where you're listening from. Because, again, we are nationwide. I want to hear where you're hanging out. But hit send on that message. Comes right to me.
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94.5 The Buzz. Hey, what's up? It's Alex Mack. This is your new music show. It's Emerging Alt. It's so crazy, like, looking at Somber's career trajectory. Like, the dude's only 21 years old. He's, like, selling out these crazy arena tours. He just wore George Michael's, like, actual leather jacket at the VMAs. And now he's on Time 100's, like, list of, like, the most influential people. Like, sometimes I wonder, do you think he looks in the mirror and he's just like, how the hell did this happen? He's only 21. Somber right now, This Is My Body Isn't Ready.

Houston's Rock and Alternative. One of my favorite parts about hosting Emerging Alt is like introducing you to some new stuff, some bands that you don't typically hear throughout the day. But, you know, a lot of times I find these bands and immediately I'm like, oh, yeah, yeah, I got to start playing them on my show now because they're going to be huge. That's how I feel about these guys. A band called In Color. It's their new one called High.

0: 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Hey, what's going on? It's Alex Mack, your host here on iHeartRadio's Emerging Alt. I say this a lot. Like, I always want you to send me talkbacks of where you're hanging out, you know, in addition to your comments, questions, requests, and all that, just because the show is nationwide. And, you know, I get a lot of, you know, states and cities, which is so rad, but I did not see this one coming.
1: Yo, what's happening? Maddie from Gladstone, Queensland, Australia. Happening.
0: Well, Maddie, I appreciate the shout out all the way from Australia. That's incredible. Hey, I got you, Sam Fender and Olivia Dean, on this one. It's Rain Me In on Emerging Alt.

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2: 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I'm working graveyard shift right now. So the radio station gets me through working this shift. I am wearing a Green Day shirt, and I am curious about if you have a favorite Green Day song.
0: Okay, well, glad to be getting you through your graveyard shift. I appreciate you being here. Favorite Green Day song, for sure, Waiting. Underrated song. Unfortunately, no new Green Day for us right now, but a bunch more new music on the way. I got new stuff from The Neighborhood. We're going to do Joyce Manor and Violet Grohl. All coming up on Emerging Alt.
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94.5 The Buzz, Houston's rock and alternative station. Sometimes I try to imagine like how you're feeling in the car or wherever you're listening while I'm hosting Emerging Alt here on iHeartRadio. Like maybe you're listening and you're like, man, I don't really know any of these songs, which I'll tell you now is sort of my goal. Like I want to introduce you to some new music, new bands, new artists, new songs, play some stuff you haven't heard before. So I appreciate you being here. We do this every weeknight at 11 o'clock, playing new stuff like this from Violet Grohl. It's Bug in the Cake.

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17: There are some alternating lane closures scheduled on the Southwest Freeway, north and southbound near the Beltway. And got some road work at the Katy Freeway and West Loop Interchange with some lane and ramp closures at times between 9 p.m. and 5 a.m. I'm Katie London in the 24-hour Traffic Center.
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0: Ron going for win number three. Fresh out of bed, always played at 620. Ooh, homeroom, you're getting that $100 gift card to the Republic Grill. We'll have that for you at around 635. Josh Tree sent in a great suggestion late last night. He said, you're playing the golf tournament. Why don't you guys play closest to the pin today on the show? Well, then let's play closest to the pin. It's the only golf-themed game that we kind of have. It's really not about golf at all. But we're going to do that for your Monster Jam tickets at 720 this morning. Four-pack of tickets. And then a four-pack of tickets of Texas Renfest passes at 820. Alternative Income back at 910. There's those pit tickets we've been looking for. Breaking Benjamin Chevelle in the pit Saturday night. Those will be on Mo the Show. All right, I don't see anything over a 10% chance of rain. Partly cloudy skies. High of 89. Beautiful day for the golf tournament. Good morning, Mo. What you got in Houston's headlines?
1: Good morning, Rod. Let's talk about Tropical Storm Isaias. He is moving further east, rapidly growing currently.

0: currently. But our rain chances are dropping to practically nothing here in Texas because we're going to be on the good, clean side of this storm. Fun fact, if this guy hits hurricane status, it will be the latest hurricane season that we've ever had our first named storm. Because we haven't had one all season.
1: Yeah, we haven't. It's been real quiet.
0: Krista Pike is awake and speaking nearly a week after surviving a failed execution in Tennessee. Her lawyer said yesterday, we were all shocked to see the news. What happens now? Well, the Tennessee governor has been asked by her lawyers to change her sentence to life without parole. We will keep you updated on that one. Kids might not know it when they're choosing their Halloween costumes, but we are gauging what exactly is popular each year based on what they're wearing. Last year, it was what, those K-pop demon hunter things?
1: Last couple years
0: everywhere.
1: Was K-pop. You're right.
0: Okay, so I have a list of the most popular Halloween costumes the year you were born. Mine was the California Raisin. I don't think that's what my parents named, like, dressed me as.
1: Astronaut the year. Yeah, but you're not wearing a costume the year. I wasn't wearing a costume the year I was born.
0: I thought it was a year old, I guess.
1: Now we do that. No. They didn't do that back in the day.
0: Oh, really?
1: I mean, unless you did. They didn't have those little sweet pea costumes and stuff.
0: I should ask my mom. The year you were born, Alex, it was Ghostbusters was the most famous, which makes sense. Right?
1: I would have been 3 months old. My parents didn't dress me in anything. But astronauts were the most popular costume in 1969.
0: I think it's a fun list, and I've definitely been some of the things later in my life were the most popular. Was Pee Wee Herman an important part of your childhood?
1: Yeah.
0: Yeah, huge. More than 400 items from his private collection are now up for auction. I see clothing and props from various movies and TV shows, but I also see just weird stuff that was in his house.
1: He was really weird in real life.
0: Eclectic, if you will. Okay, Elvis lamp, some novelty ashtrays, massive collection of vintage toys, and some autographed items and stuff. I don't know, this song is creeping me out.
1: You know who this is singing? She didn't want to be credited.
0: Who was it?
1: Cyndi Lauper.
0: No way.
1: Yeah.
0: That seems to make sense.
1: The auction is open on the internet. You could buy something that Pee Wee Herman owned. It's on Links and Guests this morning.
0: Go. You slapped me in the face with this last story this morning.
1: I slapped you in the face?
0: Yeah. Because Black Friday, this is the first I've heard of Black Friday, which is crazy.
1: Oh, yeah.
0: It's right around the corner.
1: Holidays are around the corner.
0: The lineup for Record Store Day Black Friday 2026 edition has been revealed. 185 exclusive releases will hit record stores the morning after Thanksgiving. Alex, I think you need to get in line. I know you love a record.
2: Probably not going to wait in line, though.
0: George Strait. I mean,
2: absolutely not going to wait for
1: that. Saw something from Prince is coming.
0: Prince on there. Bruce Springsteen. Grateful Dead. Lots of cool stuff. Exclusive. Those are Houston's headlines.
1: Take it, Alex.
2: In the MLB playoffs, the Dodgers beat the Braves 3-1. The Padres got by the Brewers 4-3. We got four games on the schedule today at 3 o'clock. The White Sox are going to play the Guardians at 5. Dodgers take on the Braves again. At 7, the Rays are going to finish off the Yankees. And at 9, the Padres take on the Brewers. You can watch all the games on TBS, True TV, and FS1. That is what's going on in sports.
1: All right, here we go. Here we go. 4 hours of pain starts right now. I need some phone calls. I want to see if the phones work. Chili's on the phone, his personal phone, with the engineers. They're just trying to, they're literally holding this thing together with a shoestring right now. You don't need to worry about that. I just need to know if these phones work. 713-212-5945, the most interactive show on the radio, starts right now.
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0: Okay. 94.5 The Buzz. Good morning, Rod Ryan Show. Getting things started on this Wild Card Wednesday. That'll be our Instagram feature food blog page today. Looking at ladies, crazy criminals. Oh, there's some funny ones on there for sure today. Lots of stuff sent over to Chile already. He's working on getting that stuff up. Of course, he's spinning a bunch of other plates on the backside over here. Hope you're off to a great start to your day. Thank you for being in homeroom. Aaron's going to go for win number three. He's had some people come at him, too, man. He's had some people really coming at him. Aaron going for win number three in the Fresh Out of Bed head-to-head challenge. Candlebox tickets in there to whoever wins the game. We play at 6:20. The gift card to the Republic Grill, $100. Go have some amazing food. See what I've been talking about for such a long time. We'll have that for you in homeroom. On the fun fact flashback. Closest to the pin. I feel like I said that and Mo looked at me like, what the hell game is that?
1: I don't remember.
0: Come on. That's where I give you some sort of a scenario and the answer is a number. And you guys all write down the number.
1: Oh, like when was volleyball invented?
0: When was volleyball invented? Mm-hmm. Yeah, yeah, yeah.
1: That one.
0: Yes. So closest to the pin, you can thank Josh Tree for that one.
1: Thanks, Josh.
0: He suggested
1: Thanks
0: that last
1: everything.
0: Night. That's for your Monster Jam tickets, which is coming up in a couple of weeks. Let me check out these phone lines.
2: What up?
3: It's now time for the first phone call of the day.
0: Good morning, Rod Ryan Show. Who's this?
4: Morning, Rod.
0: Hey, I can hear you. You can hear me?
4: Yes, there was a pause in there, and I wasn't sure if it was me or if you had another caller.
0: You just wanted me to dookie my pants.
4: Make you think.
0: You just wanted to scare me. What's your name?
4: Chris.
0: Where are you from?
4: I live in Humble.
0: Have you started work yet?
4: Normally I do, but I'm running a little late this morning, so.
1: Yeah.
0: I started work already. Ask me how it's going.
1: Stop. Don't ask him.
0: Ask me how it's going.
1: Don't ask him.
0: Ask me.
4: How's it going, Rod?
1: Well, since you asked.
0: Some days are better than others.
4: I sell coffee for a living, so I'll bring you some.
1: Tease our emotions.
0: Can you put it like in a syringe?
1: An IV bag.
0: Mainline it into my arm.
5: Gasoline it.
4: We're not, I don't think we're there yet.
0: I am literally trying to get on the air. And it's, I don't know, the Chili Peppers are wrapping up. I'm like, the engineer's on the phone with Chili in New York. Mm-hmm. And I said, hey, dude, I got 30 seconds left in the song and I need to go on live. Should I go on live with the show? And he goes, you can try.
1: That's exactly what happened.
0: That wasn't our local engineer. That was the guy in New York. He's like, what? You can try. So if you can hear me. I can hear you. Chris, you sound great. Thank you. Thank you for being there for us in the morning. Appreciate you.
4: No, you're welcome.
0: Thanks, bro. Have an awesome day. It's going to get better around here. It has to. The golf tournament's today. But the golf tournament is today. Beautiful weather.
5: I can't wait till the golf tournament. I wish it was already the golf tournament.
0: We could just got to.
5: I wish you were there now.
0: Head out there right now with Roger. Help him set it. Roger starts setting up at 7.
5: I would love nothing more than to get to help Roger.
0: Yeah. All right, we're going to pull this off today. We're going to do this. Let me take a short break. When we come back, I'm going to rec check for you. We'll find out what's trending, and then we'll get set up for the Fresh Out of Bed head-to-head challenge.
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29: Hey, what's up, everybody? 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Behind every chart-topping hit you know by heart, there's an original. 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Behind the culture that marks a generation, there's an original. Already moving, already shaking things up. Behind every night that changed the room, somebody had to walk in first. Not knowing it would land. 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
32: 94.5 The Buzz. Good morning, Rod Ryan Show. I apologize if it sounds like we're hiccuping. I'll leave it at that. I apologize. They are working on that on the back end here, but we're trying to get through it this morning. Hello, everybody. We're always hoping that you're off to a great start to your day. We are going to get set up here for the Fresh Out of Bed head-to-head challenge. I'm still planning on playing closest to the pin at 8:20 for your Monster Jam tickets in honor of the golf tournament today. Nothing over a 10% chance of rain. That's a perfect golf forecast. Partly cloudy. Highs of around 89 today. Hang with me for a second. There we go. Trying to get that transition. Hi, Alex. Good morning.
33: Freddie Jackson is trending.
32: Freddie Jackson?
33: Not a member of the Jackson 5.
32: Okay.
33: I learned that just a second ago.
26: Who's Freddie Jackson?
33: But he passed away at the age of 70 because of complications from kidney disease. He was a Grammy-nominated R&B singer.
32: Got the hit song there?
33: Nope.
32: Saw it somewhere this morning. Yeah.
6: You Are My Lady, Rock that Me is, Tonight.
32: You Are My Lady.
6: Oh, You Are My Lady.
32: You Are My Lady. That's the big one.
33: I do not recall that song, but I'm sure it was great. I'm sure it was great. Freddie Jackson, R.I.P. Dancing with the Stars is trending. We had a surprise elimination last night. I didn't see who, but people are talking about it this morning. Dancing with the Stars.
6: They also announced they're coming to Houston on their tour. That got announced yesterday.
33: They do the tour every year, though, don't they?
6: But this one is going to be at the Toyota Center. Bigger and better.
33: I love that.
6: Breaking news.
33: I mean, we're going to have to get our tickets to that. And then the Weather Channel is trending.
6: What they do.
33: They apparently want no part of this Texans-Titans game this weekend. So there's an NFL meme account that was like, hey, we just got to flex the Texans-Titans game. They're both 0-4. Uh-huh. We got to flex this to the Weather Channel or something. And the Weather Channel just replied, I'll pass.
32: Oh, geez.
33: So Texans aren't even getting love from the Weather Channel. But that is what's trending on 95.5 The Buzz.
32: All right, that's working. Where's Aaron's speech? Rolling!
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0: 94.5 The Buzz. Good morning, Rod Ryan Show on this Wild Card Wednesday. Thanks so much for having us on. Homeroom, baby. We get the golf tournament later on this afternoon. Oil and Gas Greg said, please take lots of pictures and have a kick-ass time.
1: Yes, sir.
0: So we need to take lots of pictures while we're out there. I got to make myself a note. I need like a, you need to pin it on me or like maybe the yarn.
1: Okay.
0: I get caught up. I get wrapped up and I start having a good time. And I'm like, wait a minute. There's a lot of people that kind of want to see what's going on out here.
1: I know.
0: So we all need to kind of take pictures while we're out there. All right.
1: Try.
0: All right. Let's do that. Let's make a great effort to take some pictures while we're out there. We'll load up the stories and Twitter. Let's do a TikTok out there. Let's get nuts.
2: Let's get on threads, dude.
0: I don't know if I can embrace threads.
2: Social.
0: I think we need to do something on TikTok.
1: Rod can dance.
0: Rod can't dance.
2: I saw the Puerto Rico dance.
0: Your dance video did very well on our Instagram. Thank you for putting that together.
1: People want to see you dancing, Rod.
0: I think it was the wizard that stole the show on the dance. I didn't know his feet were so fleet.
3: 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Listeners, to your corners.
0: All right, here we go. Bring on Aaron. Likes to do his own victory speeches, taking out Hall of Famers. Aaron, good morning.
4: Good morning.
0: You ready to go today?
4: Ready to go.
0: Okay. Trying to make it win number 3, according to my notes. Is that correct?
4: That's correct.
0: You're taking on James. Hello, James.
5: What's going on?
0: Welcome back, dude.
5: What's up?
0: Chili said it's been a couple of years since you played.
5: Yes, sir.
0: What? Okay.
5: I've been working out of town.
0: Okay. Are you working outside today?
5: No.
0: I am. I'm playing outside today. The golf tournament. I'm not rubbing it in. I just don't have anything going on in my life. When I do have something going on, I really want to tell you guys about it. James?
5: Must be nice.
0: It is nice. James, nothing's changed since you played in 2004 or 2024. 2024. Okay, 2 years. You got to shout out your name when you think you know the answer. You need 2 correct answers to win this.
1: Ooh, I have a pair of tickets to see Candlebox Thursday night, White Oak Music Hall.
0: Those can be yours. Hey, Aaron, as well.
4: Yes, sir.
0: Okay, all you got to do is shout out your name when you think you know the answer. Go. All right, boys. Aaron, you're loud AF today.
4: Mm-hmm. Huh?
0: I don't know. You're loud.
1: Your phone.
0: Is it so nice outside that you have the windows down or something?
4: No, it's quiet in here. I hear a lot of wind noise.
0: Yeah, it's you.
2: By the wind.
0: All right, here we go. James and Aaron. We'll get it. Here comes the questions. James, you can hear me all right?
5: Yep.
0: Aaron, you good?
4: Good.
0: Question number 1. What's the name of the purple dinosaur?
4: Aaron.
0: Take it, Aaron.
4: Barney.
0: Barney's the correct answer. complete question. James was waiting for more. James knows a couple of purple dinosaurs. What's the name of the purple dinosaur whose signature closing theme song was I Love You? James would have got it there. Mm-hmm. Dino was purple on the Flintstones,
5: mm-hmm.
0: Right? Purplish.
1: That's why he needed the extra clue.
5: Yep.
1: Different childhoods.
0: All right, here we go.
2: I thought you were saying like his friend. I was like, no, his friend's Baby Bop, dude.
0: Aaron and James. Aaron's on the board. James got to get in there. Which brand famously used the slogan, have it your way?
5: James.
2: Aaron by a biscuit.
1: That's what I was going to say, too.
0: Aaron by a biscuit?
1: Yes.
0: Aaron. 3, 2, 1.
4: Kit Kat.
1: Good effort, I guess.
0: Have it your way. One Kit Kat at a time.
2: Have it your way.
0: All right. Which brand famously used the slogan, have it your way? James, you have the floor.
5: Burger King.
0: Burger King is correct. Mm-hmm.
2: Dane Cook taught me that.
1: Oh, really?
2: Did a whole whole bit on You Could Have It Your Way.
0: The BK Lounge?
2: Mm-hmm.
0: I remember that bit. Here we go, boys. James and Aaron, finish this famous Scarface line. Say hello to my little...
5: James! Friend.
0: Say hello to my little friend! Aaron, not a Scarface guy?
6: A little bit. I thought the question was going longer.
0: James, time that one out! All right. Is that right? James got Burger King. James got Say Hello to My Little Friend. Yep. Aaron got that
1: Aaron
0: one.
1: Aaron got Barney.
0: Yeah. He got the Barney one.
1: Yeah.
0: Aaron, that's it for you. We got to say goodbye, bro.
1: It was fun.
6: All right, man. It was fun.
0: All right.
6: See you guys.
0: Original Aaron. James.
6: I'm out.
0: James, it's been 2 years.
5: Yes, sir.
0: You came in and kicked a little ass. You want to do the same thing tomorrow?
5: Sure.
0: You had a good time today, right?
5: Yes, sir.
0: I had fun. Let's continue. Let's keep it rolling. You can play for four more games if you want. Hang on for me. I need a victory speech next.
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0: Okay. 94.5 The Buzz. Bad Wolves and Zombie. Rod Ryan show on this Wild Card Wednesday, which is awesome because it happens to be the Boobs Rock Golf Tournament today. So I can't wait to be out there with all you registered golfers and all the volunteers, people that have signed up to be out there. Yeah, more and more people are asking me this go around. I think they just want to get outside because it's going to be a nice day. This is not a golf tournament that's like set up for spectators. I've never really had to talk about that before, but more and more people are asking me if they can just kind of come out and hang out. You got to be kind of signed up or as a volunteer or, you know, the sponsors or that sort of thing. So, yeah, we don't really have it set up like a tournament where you can come and spectate. So sorry about that. But we were told to take lots of pictures and we'll do that. So follow us. Make sure you're following us on all the socials and everything at Rod Ryan Show. Mo's going to stay on all of us. About doing a better job on that while we're out there today. 10% chance of rain. Great. Partly cloudy. Okay. Highs in the upper 80s. Yeah, I'll take that. And we got a new champion.
1: 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Here's your current champion.
2: Good morning, everybody. This is James. It's been 2 years since I've been on this game, and it's like I never left. I am your Fresh Out of Bed Head-to-Head one-day champion. 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
0: Just got into my emails a little bit there, and a lot of you are hearing there's some moments of dead air, whether you're listening to the app or on your radio. That's all us. I'll own it.
3: Good morning.
0: That's all us. So I appreciate you hanging out and sticking in there with us, but we are having all kinds of technical problems, but we're trying to move forward and keep this program going, so let's get into the fun facts while we're still at the hamster on the wheel.
4: It's the

0: here's some new fun facts for you. This may be a repeat, but it was sent in to me by Mary. And I told her, I think I've used this before. At least I think I've come across it before. Maybe Hal told me. Mm-hmm. I don't remember who told me. I think we've used it, though.
1: But, well, I want to hear.
0: But because Mary sent it in,
1: yeah,
0: I'm using it. Listerine. Remember any old fun facts about Listerine? Anybody? Listerine was marketed as a feminine hygiene product in 1932.
2: Mm. I don't know.
1: That seems like a howl.
0: Specifically to clean and, quote, deodorize your lady parts.
3: Ouch. We had just got out of the Depression, so, like, you know, like, they were able to do that then.
0: Gotta stay fresh. Gotta stay fresh.
2: Causing an infection.
0: Now, thank you, Mary.
3: Sticky.
0: The precursor to LASIK was found by accident.
1: Okay.
0: Okay, LASIK surgery, where you, like, a lot of people get rid of their glasses. A nearsighted boy got into a fist fight. His glasses shattered. It sent pieces of glass into his eyes. Doctor removes the glass. He found the tiny cuts had flattened the cornea and actually cured the boy's bad vision.
4: That is fun.
1: Oh. Holy.
3: It's like a Spider-Man. Like, he got superpowers.
0: That's how they found out, like, LASIK. Like, wait a minute. This, we could maybe do this.
1: That's crazy.
3: Yeah, LASIK for free.
2: So we can invent some things.
1: You do it
2: today.
1: Yourself.
0: So the first LASIK, yeah, they just put glasses on people and punched them in the face.
1: Man.
0: And hoped for the best. All right, next one.
3: We don't have money for LASIK. Hold on. Come here.
0: Speaking of punching, the French term for brass knuckles is poing American.
2: Ooh, is that a jab?
0: Poing American. I'll get that reaction for you in a minute. Or coup de poing American, which literally translates as American.
1: That was amazing.
0: Sorry, things run a little slow. American fist or American punch.
1: Okay.
0: That's brass knuckles.
3: That's cool.
0: Yeah.
5: It's the fun fact of the day. We make you look smart in front of your buddies. It's the fun fact of the day.
0: Yeah, my reaction people are running a little slow this morning. I need some caffeine. All right, Mo, I know you're on it. What do you give it away?
1: I have a $100 gift card for the Republic Grill. But you got to know this flashback.
0: Okay, here we go.
5: It's your fun fact flashback.
0: Ooh, the jingle people are right on, though. There's only one company in America that manufactures this in the state of New York, too. Every other manufacturer is now overseas. 713-212-5945.
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0: Okay, there's the money guy right there. Hello, Hal.
2: Brother Rod.
0: How we doing on Wall Street over there?
2: Pretty good. The Dow is up 253 points.
0: All right.
2: Yeah, kickoff this morning at 51,521. NASDAQ up 122 to 27,599. Benchmark 10-year treasury. That's up in yield to a 5.33%. And oil trades at $89.97 a barrel. Two of the most actives, the big studs, Cisco, Walmart, and Home Depot. The big duds, Salesforce, Boeing, and United Health. On the economic calendar this morning, we'll get numbers on consumers' credit for September. Right now, futures not looking good. They're on the downside. Yeah. Come on, let's turn this baby around. That's it. I'm out here. This is Hal Lynn, Managing Director with Raymond James, putting for the Ride Ryan Show. From Raymond James on Sam, Flip, and Augusta. And don't forget to always come on. Rock out with your stock out. Come on.
0: Thank you, Hal.
2: Where is it? Oh, there it is.
0: There it is. Everything's just a little slow.
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0: highest 10% chance of rain, beautiful day, or the golf tournament. High today of around 89. All right. Mo, what you got in Houston's headlines?
1: Thank you, sir. So, Tropical Storm Isaias is moving further east.
0: I just said it's going to be really nice today, though.
1: Yeah, it is.
0: You want to come in here and just say, oh.
1: The hurricane is definitely the top trending thing.
0: Yeah, it is.
1: And we're very happy that see it out there. We're not going to see him.
0: Yeah, sorry for our friends to the east.
1: Yeah, it looks like it might even go east of New Orleans, which is great.
0: Yeah.
1: I think for us in New Orleans, not great for like Panama City Beach, it's Mobile, always, Alabama.
0: Landfall is always bad for somebody.
1: Yes, you're right. Our rain chances are dropping. It's practically nothing as Texas will be on the good, clean side of the storm. But fun fact, if this guy actually hits hurricane status, he will be the last or the latest in hurricane season that we've ever had our first named storm. We haven't had a named hurricane all season. That's crazy.
0: Yeah.
1: Yeah. Good job. President Trump is trending because he says he's going to have a phone call with Russian President Putin about all the plague stuff going on. He told reporters that he has an upcoming call scheduled. The White House did not lay out exactly what the two leaders plan to discuss, but Trump said the plague is a concern. Right?
0: It's a big concern.
1: I think so, too. So they've got some things to talk about. Maybe he'll share what they discuss.
0: But whoever, as we've seen in the past, mm-hmm. whoever is housing it always downplays it.
1: Yes.
0: And Russia seems to be downplaying it right now.
1: That they do.
0: Like, oh, no, it's just
2: not bad at all.
0: It's just the sniffles.
1: Yeah, it's fine. It was just contained in a lab. We've heard this before.
0: Drink some emergency. You'll be fine.
1: I am.
2: Have some vodka.
1: We have some Kraft mac and cheese ramen that has people talking. And by people, I think my five-year-old is going to lose her mind.
0: I just think it's two beloved brands.
1: It is. She prefers her ramen noodles with no packet of seasoning. She just puts cheese on it. So really, it's cheesy noodles.
0: I thought she was just eating plain-ass noodles.
1: Noodles with cheese. And that's exactly what Kraft is saying. They're like, people like ramen, but they like the spice of it. But then they also sometimes need to take it down a notch. So they're going to have three varieties, spicy, chicken, and pork. And it's going to have cheese.
0: And people seem to, like, so I don't lose my mind over either one of these brands.
1: Okay.
0: I never really had a moment with either one of them. Really? I didn't have a time in my life.
1: That all you ate was Kraft like mac and cheese?
0: The college years. Or
1: ramen noodles.
0: I didn't have any of that.
1: Okay.
0: But people also seem to prefer specifically Kraft mac and cheese over everything else out there. I mean, Velveeta is a superior cheese.
2: Well, was the Ann's one?
0: Isn't it better?
1: Annie's, yeah, I like that one.
0: Well, because it says something, it probably says something that drew you in that said all natural.
1: Yeah.
2: And okay. It's in cool shapes.
0: There is.
1: Cool shapes.
0: There is no food department in this country that governs the term all natural.
1: Right.
0: Anybody can put that on their product.
1: Correct. You have to read the ingredients yourself with your own eyes.
0: Correct.
1: Yes.
0: So they get you, if this one's all natural.
1: They can get people. Yes, they can. Kraft mac and cheese is not all natural. And neither is ramen noodles. There's nothing natural about that.
0: But if they wanted to
1: delicious.
0: If they wanted to put it on their label, they could.
1: Yeah.
0: Anybody could put all natural.
1: Yes,
0: on their label.
1: Just like fragrance. It's unregulated by the government.
0: Yeah.
1: Mm-hmm. Do you remember Amber Heard?
0: Amber Turd?
1: Mm-hmm. Yeah, that's the one. She left the United States back in 2023. Did you know that she completely moved away after all that happened?
2: I didn't really care, honestly.
1: Right? Bye.
0: The Johnny Depp trial?
1: Yes.
0: Okay.
1: I had to go back and like think about what happened. How did that end? There was a settlement and she paid him. Then she left, moved to Spain with her three children. And now anytime she posts something, people are like, what is going on with that lady? So she just did a half marathon, her first, posted a picture of it. Interesting enough, back in June, she did her first marathon. Started with a marathon, then did a half. She's a weird lady.
0: Did Johnny Depp ever start marketing mega pints? That's the only thing I remember from that trial.
1: That's what you remember?
0: Do you remember the lawyer said, well, you were after a mega pint, you got into an argument, and he said, excuse me? A mega pint?
1: That's not the detail of the trial that I remember.
0: Like a pint is a unit of measurement. What's a mega pint?
1: Were they talking about beer?
0: He was drinking wine.
1: A wine?
0: Yeah.
1: A mega pint.
0: Johnny Depp's a big wine drinker. But if he didn't start marketing mega pints, he's really missing out.
1: Hey, did you hear anything else after that weird Aerosmith announcement?
0: That's what I have you for.
1: I know.
0: You said that they were going to come out with something today.
1: Today's the day. I'm keeping an eye on it. In case you missed it, Aerosmith on their social media posted a video of Steven Tyler putting letters up on the Hollywood Bowl marquee.

0: key to spell out Aerosmith and Friends with the dates October 29th, November 1st beneath it. Then they told us to come back at 9 a.m. yesterday morning.
1: Yep.
0: And then they said, come back tomorrow, which is today. It was rude.
2: I kind of want to go back now.
0: Are we going? That's what I'm. Like, are we all like in?
3: We it's can't Aerosmith.
0: Are we out?
3: It's Aerosmith. They're
0: and
3: old.
0: The time's ticking. October 29th is like tomorrow. What are they waiting on? People in LA are the only ones that are going to get to enjoy this?
3: What were the dates again?
0: October 29th and November 1st.
2: That is basically tomorrow.
3: Yeah, it's soon.
0: We need an announcement.
3: Okay.
0: Okay, I'll be on top of it if you want me to. Those are Houston's headlines.
3: Have faith in Aerosmith that they're going to come out with something great today. Okay. All right? Alex, you can just start wherever you want and then music will kick in.
2: Okay, that's fine.
3: Whenever.
2: In the MLB playoffs, the Dodgers beat the Braves 3-1. The Padres then got by the Brewers 4-3. Both of those series are at 2-1. There are 4 games on the schedule today. At 3 o'clock, the White Sox play the Guardians again. And then at 5, the Dodgers take on the Braves. At 7 o'clock, the Rays are going to finish off the Yankees. And at 9, the Padres face the Brewers. You can watch all the games on TBS, True TV, and FS1. That is what's going on in sports.
3: I really want to play this game. 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We're going to play. I want to play. We're going to play a game. 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I prepared it. I'm ready to go. We're playing the game. We're going to get the 3 cast members here are going to be competing against one another to try to win you a Monster Jam 4-pack. 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

0: is Good Morning Rod Ryan Show. Seether, their cover of Careless Whisper. Welcome to the 7 spot. If you're carrying over from homeroom, thank you. If you're just joining us, wakey wakey, eggs and bakey. Welcome to Wild Card Wednesday. For those of you that are signed up for the golf tournament later on this afternoon, I look forward to seeing you there. We all will be out there, all hands on deck. We can't wait. It looks like we got a pretty good day for it as well, with partly cloudy skies, 10% chance of rain, sub 90 degree temperatures. I'll take it. 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Thanks, Duke. Thank you so much. Our friends over at Willie's Grill and Ice House. We got the Jeep Slop Shop. Our special pals, Animal Shelter. My friend Scott got that put together. We got breakfast from Whataburger later on today. Dinner provided by the Original Spaghetti Western on Shepherd. So they've kind of kicked it up a little bit this year. Thank you so much. I already mentioned the Texas Hammers are in. The House of Bounce. Casino Parties Unlimited. But it really is. It's the golfers. It's Wildcat for having us back. And then it's Roger and all the volunteers that we can't do it without them. So we will take lots of pictures. Oh, we talked to my watch dude. Sent me that video yesterday. Trying to convince me that I am a Rolex guy. Has he met me? I'm not a Rolex guy. I mean, I wouldn't say no to one, but I just don't think that I'm the guy.
1: I'm interested in your conversation with him today.
0: I'm not the guy. Look,
1: he's gonna like walk up with a Batman, and you're gonna be like, oh,
0: look at me. I don't even know. Today is National Frappe Day. A guy that wears a Rolex or a gal that wears a Rolex knows what a frappe is. I don't know what that is.
1: It's just a frozen coffee.
0: A frappe?
1: Frappuccino. Yeah, frappe. Mm-hmm.
0: Now, a frappuccino.
1: Cold coffee.
0: Why was I set up for failure on this? Why didn't they call it Frappuccino Day?
1: Frappuccino might be the Starbucks word.
0: Okay.
1: I think. I really don't know either. What is frappe versus frappuccino? Frappe is traditional Greek iced coffee.
0: See?
1: Frappuccino is trademarked Starbucks.
0: Chicks and Rolexes know what a frappe is. I don't. All right?
1: What's
0: I don't.
1: Greek iced coffee. Is it better for
0: you? Okay. I went through an in-depth conversation about ramen noodles and Kraft mac and cheese. Okay? I know that.
1: I know about.
0: Okay, that. So I'm a Timex guy. Mm-hmm. All right? What do you got here? Oh, your buddy Josh Tree emailed like at 8 o'clock last night. I was doing some work getting ready for the show. And he said you should play Closest to the Pin today.
2: Well, he's a great guy. So
0: is it coming out?
2: He said. Yes, he is.
0: The Gravy Gang?
2: Here at the Gravy Hole.
0: He's
2: an employee of mine today.
0: Can you grab that from the box that Mundo made for us? Can you put it on your camera? This is going to be in the auction today. Mundo brought, and this is just for the people that are watching on Facebook and on YouTube. Alex is holding up this. It's a boat speaker. It's inside like some sort of tactical box. And I guess it would be like a homemade version of a turtle box.
1: Yeah.
0: But it's a turtle box on steroids that we're going to be.
1: Vanna White over here.
0: Alex is doing a great job. He plugged it into it, or he, you know, Bluetoothed it to his phone. Mm-mm. It was so loud. It was louder than the studio monitors.
1: Oh, yeah.
0: That's going to be in the auction today. That's going to be in the auction today really cool. Out there at the golf tournament.
1: Good job, Alex.
0: So, all right. Well, Gravy Gangers, I can't wait to see you out there at your Pass the Gravy Hole for sure. But we are going to play a game. It's the only thing that's golf-related is the name of the game, Closest to the Pin. I'll explain everything, but it's how you're going to win your Monster Jam tickets, and we're going to get you guys involved in playing. So sit tight.
3: 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Only in theaters this Friday.
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2: 94.5 The Buzz. Good morning, Rod Ryan Show. Bro, you're out at the golf tournament today, right, Alex?
3: Yeah. New Pastor Gravy's already up, though.
2: Aha!
3: We get weird voices like the people before us. This is that, but we're pretending to be characters.
2: Pass the gravy on gravy on gravy on,
3: on gravy. Let me talk about eyelashes.
2: Well, of course, I was asking because you're going to be out at the golf tournament today. This is normally the day that you record your pod. Uh-huh. So you're already done. You're lock and load.
3: Yeah, I think I might be getting a new occupation. I think I might be getting into the storm chasing game.
4: Ooh.
3: I was watching some storm chasing videos yesterday.
2: Mo,
3: I think I might have been born to be a storm chaser.
2: You're going to have to fight Mo for that job.
3: No.
4: You go in, I'll report about it.
3: Deal. But yeah, so we got into storm chasing. I think I got what it takes. Learned a lot about the plague and Komodo dragons. Talked a little football. Okay. Answered a bunch of people's questions.
2: Great.
3: So go check it out. It's up on YouTube or wherever else you get your podcasts.
2: All right. Is it up on Links and Guests?
3: I'm working on getting it up there right now.
2: Okay, let me know. What's trending?
3: Firing Squad is trending.
2: Yes.
3: So
2: it's been forever since we've used
3: been
2: this.
3: 60 years since we've last 60? Executed someone via firing squad. Nadal Hassan, POS. He's the man responsible for the mass shooting at Fort Hood in 2009. He was sentenced to death by firing squad. The president had to approve it. He approved it.
2: Of course,
3: and
2: he did.
3: They announced that it was going to happen. It's going down December 3rd at Fort Hood. I don't know how, is that where they give, does everybody have a dummy bullet but one guy, so that guy doesn't know, or does everybody just, you just light him up?
2: In my limited knowledge, one person has a bullet, nobody knows who's got the real round, and, so you don't know who did it.
3: Crazy.
4: So you don't have to live knowing that you...
2: Right.
3: This is sort of fitting, it seems like fitting for somebody that does something like this.
2: Yeah.
3: Then Dennis Franchione is trending. The former A&M, TCU, and Alabama head football coach passed away yesterday at the age of 75. Aww. He'd been battling cancer. And sticking to football, Lane Johnson is trending. The Eagles offensive tackle surprisingly announced his retirement yesterday after 14 seasons in the league. He had been battling injuries and missed some time this year. That is what's trending on 94.5 The Buzz.
2: Okay. We got the golf tournament today, so what we're going to do is play a game called Closest to the Pin. So, Chili should have given everybody a piece of paper and a marker.
4: Yeah, I've got those.
2: Okay, so both of you right here.
4: Thanks, Chili.
2: Alex and Mo.
4: You want to do one?
2: Yeah, let's do one right now. And I might ask something in the game like, how many episodes of Seinfeld were made? You guys got to write down the number.
4: Okay.
2: So write down a number right now, both of you. And the person that comes closest to the number, you can go over on this game. The person that goes over or under that comes closest, though, is the winner.
5: Okay,
2: Mo, how many episodes of Seinfeld were made?
4: 1,246.
3: 198.
2: They made 180 of those episodes.
4: Wow. How did you know that?
3: 22 episodes a season, and they did 9 seasons.
4: I've never seen that show in my entire life.
2: I don't know if any television show has made 1,200 episodes.
4: Simpsons?
3: Days of Our Lives, probably. It's
2: Gunsmoke.
4: Thank you. I'm mostly a Days of Our Lives girl.
2: Okay.
4: You did the math.
3: I did do the math.
2: All right. I'm going to have you guys call now, 713-212-5945. Do you want Mo with that? What she just did?
4: That did not feel good.
2: Do you want Alex or do you want Chile? Pick a player and they're all going to come in and play closest to the pin with me. The person that gets three first will win you Monster Jam tickets, a 4-pack of tickets with pit passes to the big show coming up next Saturday, October 17th at Reliant Stadium. 713-212-5945.
6: 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You're Rod Ryan Show awake. Now go do some damage out there.

0: 94.5 The Buzz. 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Sublime and Santeria. Rod Ryan Show. Golf tournament day. Ooh, we got all the golf sounds.
1: They're working.
0: I found them. There we go. All right, we're about to play a little game called Closest to the Pin, but I want to meet you guys first. Let's talk to the people. Chili, you got people lined up to play?
2: Yes, I do, sir.
0: And you're playing today.
2: Yes, I'm coming off the bench. Put me in, coach. Put me in.
0: You're looking very golfy.
2: Yeah, my team ain't doing good, so I might as well look like somebody that golfs.
0: Or this, is what happened. This is what happened when Chili gets a club in his hand.
3: Fire!
0: Yeah, somebody's getting hit.
2: Why don't you go home?
0: All right. Hey, Hugo, good morning.
4: Good morning.
0: Hi, Hugo. How are you?
4: I'm good. How are you?
0: Great. Who's who's playing golf for you today? Who's playing closest to the pin? Hugo, can you hear me?
4: Yes.
0: Hugo, who's playing for you today?
4: Mo is today.
0: Mo. Okay, Hugo.
1: Oh, sorry, Hugo.
0: Hugo and Mo. All right, don't worry. I'll get you back into it. We'll get you back into it.
1: All right.
0: All right, now.
5: You're rigging the game.
0: We got listener Alex. Hello, Alex.
6: Hey, how's it going, Rod?
0: Hey, man, who's playing for you today?
2: Tough one.
6: Alex.
1: Naturally.
0: That sounds rigged.
2: Shocker.
0: That sounds rigged. That sounds rigged for sure. What was that? All right, Alex playing for Alex. And then I've got Lauren. Hello, Lauren.
7: Hello.
0: Good morning, Lauren. How are you today?
7: I'm doing great, waiting for my urgent care to open so I could go save people.
0: Oh, you're working.
1: Thank you for your service.
7: Yes, yeah, sir.
0: You're awesome.
7: Thank y'all.
1: Watch out for the plague.
7: Oh, right. Yes, thank you. I definitely will.
0: All right, well, we just heard that. It sounds like Chili.
2: Yeah.
0: All right, Chili's playing for you today.
2: With my back.
7: Yes, sir. That's my man.
0: All right, good luck to you. That's our man. Okay.
2: Got enough to feed the needy. No need to be greedy.
1: Oh, wow.
0: All right, everybody's got paper or everyone's got a marker?
1: We're ready.
5: Yes.
0: Closest to the pin.
2: Did you say papers?
0: Let me go back to television here.
1: Great.
0: How many episodes with the original cast were made for the show Saved by the Bell? Don't give me an excuse.
1: Original cast?
0: Yeah. Yeah, because there was extra things going on with Belding and the original run. How many episodes were made of Saved by the Bell original cast? Chili's answer is in. Alex's answer is in. And Mo. Mo, 132. Alex.
5: 160.
0: 160. Chili, 50. Is 36 away. 86. Chili.
1: Only 86.
2: I used to watch that a lot.
1: I felt like I had six DVDs.
0: Chili on the board.
5: Not the original cast, though.
1: Apparently not.
0: Yeah, like I said, there was some.
2: You got to add it by megabytes.
1: Oh, that's what I forgot. Because
2: you burn them.
0: Next question for the cast here on The Rod Ryan Show. 94.5 The Buzz is the radio station.
2: Oh.
0: What year was Kurt Cobain born?
2: Ooh.
0: Do you know who that is, Mo?
1: Yes.
0: Thank you. What year was Kurt Cobain born? Closest to the pin. Chili is in. Mo's answer is in. Ooh. Alex's answer is in.
1: Let me see your answer.
0: Let's start with Chili. 1972, says Chili. Alex says 1965. Mo says 1964.
2: Elvis?
0: What was your number?
2: 1972.
0: 1967. Alex gets the point.
1: Good job, Alex.
0: On that one.
2: Good job, buddy.
5: Thank you.
0: February 20th, 1967. Next question.
2: I thought he would have been younger than Ron. So that's why I went back.
1: Oh, I thought older.
2: Because Rod.
1: That's exactly
2: older.
1: What I did.
2: Yeah.
0: He's older.
2: Wow.
0: How many children does Eddie Murphy have?
2: Ooh. Ooh.
0: How many children does Eddie Murphy have that we know of? Wow, answers are in quick on this one, is it?
2: He ain't no Nick Cannon.
0: Alex is in. Chili is in. Mo says 8. Mm-hmm. Alex says 11. Chili says 5. 10 children.
1: Yes. Wow. Alex.
0: Alex with the point.
2: I mean, he is a daddy, so he should
5: sure, be. I can tell. Yeah. Wow. Dads now.
1: That's a lot of kids.
0: Yeah. I guess you guys didn't see the documentary. It's good.
1: No.
2: Well, Nick Cannon's got him beat, though. Nick Cannon's got like 12.
1: 12, yeah.
0: Next question. Alex has 2.
1: Mm-hmm. Chili has one.
0: Mo has...
1: infinity.
0: 0.
2: Wake up, Mo.
0: Sorry, Hugo.
1: I'm trying.
5: Still time.
0: How many ridges are on the edge of a U.S. dime?
1: Oh, my word.
0: How many
2: ridges? We had that one before.
0: No, quarter.
2: Okay.
0: I'm going with the dime. How many ridges on the outside of a U.S. dime? Chili is in. Alex is in. Mo in.
2: Not the year, Mo.
0: Mo.
1: 1,893.
5: That's kind of my logic as well. I went 1776.
0: 1,776.
1: I don't know why I picked this year.
0: Chili says 100.
5: Okay, Chili probably won.
0: There
5: probably.
0: There are 118.
1: No way!
2: A dime is small. It's small.
5: I know. I didn't know an answer to that. Close.
2: You can't put like...
1: Why are you so logical all of a sudden?
5: Chili, it would make sense if it was 1776.
1: Thank you. Smart.
0: Chili has 2.
1: Alex has 2.
0: Mo has none.
1: Infinity.
2: I've counted many dimes in my life when I was trying to put gas in my car to come to work.
1: It was only a dime a gallon.
0: How many squares?
1: Squares?
0: Ooh, are on a standard Scrabble board?
1: Bless America.
2: You got to go with a math, right?
0: How many squares are on a standard Scrabble board? Who's in first? Chili's in. Mo's in. waiting on Alex's answer.
5: Wait, I'm trying to do math.
1: He's drawing a graph.
0: Need an answer.
1: I should have picked an even number.
0: In 3, 2, Alex is in.
2: We know where your mind is.
0: Mo, a standard Scrabble board, according to Mo, has
1: 369.
0: 369. Nice. Alex says 90. And Chili says 50.
1: What is it? Oh my gosh, live math is freaking me out. So
0: like, and what did you say?
5: 90. She's got to be. If it's
0: 225.
5: I don't know. Damn it, man. Now you do math.
0: 225. Who got that?
1: She's got like 369 minus 225 is 144.
0: Yeah, you're 144 off.
1: Yeah, how many are you off, Alex?
0: Add 144 and your number.
5: 135.
2: Ooh, Alex.
1: Ooh, good job, Alex.
5: Do the math again, though.
1: Oh. What's the number?
5: 90.
1: 225 minus 90 is 135. Yeah,
5: My math is fine.
2: So what, my even
1: Alex, you're the first to 3.
0: Yes. 225.
1: Wow, that hurt my
0: Alex.
1: Brain.
0: Everybody was way off, but Alex gets it.
5: Yeah. I didn't know how to like even guess.
0: Team Alex, congratulations. Good morning, Alex.
1: Alex and Alex.
3: Let's go.
1: That's right. Hopefully you're not busy next weekend. We can't wait to have you at our pit party for Monster Jam. 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
0: Way to go, Alex. Congratulations. Have a great time at that Monster Jam, right? We'll see you there. Come down in the pits.
3: Thank you, Brother Brad.
0: Come down in the pits. We'll be down there, brother. Hang on the phone for me. Disturbed. 94.5 The Buzz.

0: 94.5 The Buzz. 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Okay. Golf day here on the Rod Ryan Show. We'll take lots of pictures. Don't worry. What about what we have up right now? Well, Links and Guest is absolutely packed. Okay. I got a music blog page. I got the Looking at Ladies blog page today. I got three things you must see today. Two of the oldest men in the world just celebrated birthdays on the very same day. You got a guy in Brazil, 114, and another guy in Australia who's 113.
1: Woo-hoo.
0: They posed for a picture with birthday cards honoring each one's big day. They just happen to be on the same day. It's wild. So three things. The Crazy Criminal blog page today. I haven't even talked about this. Adidas developing ice pack slides. I don't know what purpose this serves. Who wants to be walking around? Yeah, if you got hot feet, Adidas apparently heard you, and they've got something for that. Links and Guests is packed on the world-famous Rod Ryan Show page at thebuzz.com.
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0: Shocked to see that headline when it hit our phones yesterday. We're like, what? The 50-year-old remains in the hospital with badly injured arms, and her lawyers say it is unclear how she will ever recover, like if it will be a full recovery.
1: Is there any precedence where this has happened before? And
0: that's a good question.
1: Like, they always go back and look at old cases. Mm-hmm. Here's what we did last time. This case set precedent. So they tried to kill her twice.
0: Yes.
1: It didn't work.
0: They placed 7 needles in her arms while trying to do IV lines.
1: Okay.
0: So what do her lawyers want? Well, they asked the governor to change her sentence to life without parole. And the governor has since paused executions as they're trying to figure it out.
1: Yeah, there's some kind of hardship that they're going to be able to prove with this, right?
0: Yeah. Kids, you might not know it, but when you choose your Halloween costume, it's telling the rest of us for the rest of time what was cool in the year that you chose your Halloween costume.
1: I think that's always been true, right?
0: Yeah, I think so.
1: Halloween costumes are trending with what's happening.
0: But what are your kids picking? Like weird stuff, or they don't know?
1: Can I bring up something on the air?
0: What?
1: I don't know if I should talk about it.
0: Oh, jeez.
1: London had brought up being Dolly Parton.
0: My child has also asked about this.
1: Now, you can't be Dolly Parton without the big whoppers.
0: Correct.
1: And I can't put big whoppers on my kid. I would Child Protective Services would take her from me, right?
0: I think so. I think fun is canceled, yes.
1: So I don't think that. You can't be Dolly Parton without big boobs.
0: You'd have to do like the big wig, maybe mm-hmm. like a flannel shirt tied in the front and some jeans.
1: Yeah.
0: Cowgirl boots. But you could probably pull it off.
1: It's really not Dolly without the top.
0: I know.
1: Being top heavy.
0: I know. So, but do they have to be a book character at her school? If they wear it to school, there's like a whole parade.
1: Who's involved in more books than Dolly Parton?
0: That's what I'm saying. My kid, she's got the book. She's ready to do it.
1: Yeah. So, yeah. She was talking about like for trick-or-treating.
0: She's committed to doing it for all of it.
1: I said it's a bad idea. We got to move on to something else. That's a little sad. Kid can't be Dolly Parton.
0: Let's make it work.
1: If you want to be Reba McEntire, knock yourself out. It's Dolly's specific
0: Let's
1: look.
0: Let's make it work.
1: There's a specific look there.
0: Has she moved on to anything?
1: No, we don't know yet.
0: The year I was born, California raisins were the popular.
1: Doom, doom, doom.
0: I know what those
1: doom,
0: are. Doom, doom, doom, doom, doom. Alex, the year you were born, Ghostbusters was the hot costume. Rod, astronauts. When you were born.
1: we landed on the moon that year. 1969.
0: Yeah, it makes sense. It's cute. Was Pee Wee Herman an important part of your childhood?
1: Not, you're asking me, and
0: yeah.
1: Yes.
0: Yeah.
1: Not yours?
0: I don't think so. I remember when he died.
1: Yeah?
0: Something happened in Florida with him.
1: He got caught at a movie theater.
0: Yes, my grandmother lived in a town near that, so I was aware of the movie theater.
1: So that killed his Pee Wee, that killed his like Pee Wee character off.
0: Image thing, okay.
1: And then he started acting in movies as, like, you know, Paul Rubens.
0: Real movies.
1: Yes.
0: Okay.
1: Yeah, he's in the movie Blow. He's great in the movie Blow. Huh. But you didn't watch the Pee Wee Herman?
0: No.
1: That's why you're weird. Did you watch that, or is that too old for you?
2: I did not watch it.
0: Thank you.
1: Really?
0: Call Alex weird. You just call me weird.
1: Well, Alex,
0: I didn't watch any of this stuff. A bunch of his private collection is up for auction. So they've got clothing and props from the Pee-wee's Playhouse movies, but they also have non-Pee-wee items. Like, he had some weird style.
1: I thought he was multi-generational, like everybody would
2: the
1: know
2: Pee-wee
1: him.
2: The Pee-wee that I knew of was him getting arrested in a theater.
0: Thank
1: really?
2: So that was
0: what I knew.
2: Pee-wee was just a pervert when I grew up, but that was the only Pee-wee that I knew.
1: That blows my mind.
0: I don't know.
1: I thought everybody kind of watched it. Maybe they didn't do a lot of repeats and reruns on that.
0: Maybe not.
1: Okay.
0: You also slapped me in the face with this next story. Black Friday? The lineup for Record Store Day Black Friday Edition has been revealed. They have a list of about 185 exclusive releases that are going to hit our independent record stores the morning after Thanksgiving.
1: People stand in line for these things.
0: So what are they doing? Like, what is Bruce? He's on this list. Bruce Springsteen. What?
1: It'll be something that only like a super fan would want.
0: Like,
1: you know?
0: It's not a deep cut because...
1: Might be something unreleased, might be something that's not been available for a long time.
0: I mean, that's pretty cool.
1: I don't know that we have specifics on what each artist is doing, but they're just getting the word out there that Record Store Day is coming. Listen, I've been at the record store on, is it 19th? 19th, mm-hmm. in the Heights.
0: Yeah.
1: It was the year that Foo Fighters

0: bunch of Bee Gees cover songs? I'm not saying that's what everybody was in line for, but I'm telling you there were 80 people in line.
1: Really?
0: At a record store.
1: So I wonder about Black Friday, because we know the line's up the other stores. So is the record store just like it'll ready be to open at midnight or whatever?
0: Yeah. If there's a couple things that are good that like super music nerds that they want it, they'll wait in line for it.
1: There's a lot of people on this list that I recognize. We'll post the full list on our music blog page.
0: Yeah.
1: Those are Houston's headlines.
0: Take it, Alex.
2: In the MLB playoffs, the Dodgers beat the Braves 3-1, and the Padres got by the Brewers 4-3. 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White Sox play the Guardians at 5. Dodgers take on the Braves again at 7 o'clock. Rays will be at the Yankees, and at 9, the Padres play the Brewers. You can watch all the games on TBS, True TV, and FS1. That is what's going on.
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0: halfway point of the show. Good morning, everybody. Wild Card Wednesday. And our boy Alex released a new podcast today. So, I mean, there's a lot going on. Links and Guests is very, very, very packed. Thank you for hanging out with us today. Looks like a pretty nice day outside. 10% chance of rain, partly cloudy, highs of around 89. So that's some pretty good golf weather. We are going to be out there golfing today. Don't worry, we'll take lots of pictures. I'm excited to see all of our golfers that signed up. Thank you to Roger. And thank you to everybody that's going to be out there volunteering. Right now, they are scurrying around, is the word. Better way to phrase that. Right now, they're working their asses off. They started at 7 o'clock. But they were on the road probably after 5 o'clock this morning to get everything over there to the golf tournament. I have people that come up to me. They say, hey, Rod, you know, I work over here or I do this. And I'd like to raise some money and I want to do a golf tournament. And I just say, why? It's so much work. If you don't have a Roger.
1: Roger is a saint.
0: Roger is an absolute saint. Him and the volunteers and trucking all that stuff out there and getting it set up. If you don't have somebody that knows how to do it, I couldn't do it without him. I wouldn't. Mm-hmm. I wouldn't even try to do it without him and all the volunteers that are going to help us out. And then we get all the great sponsors and everything. We got Duke from Admiral Transfer and Rigging. Can't wait to see him out there today. And our friends at Willie's Grill and Ice House. And it's just going to be a really, really good time. Breakfast from Whataburger. Thank you, Whataburger. Always helping us out with these things, you know. Dinner provided by the Original Spaghetti Western on Shepherd. Normally, they just have a hole out there, and you always hear us talking about the meatballs stopping
1: by
0: for the meatballs. But they're providing dinner tonight.
1: Next level.
0: That is going to be awesome. We'll take lots of pictures, right, Mo?
1: I'm on it.
0: Lots of pictures.
1: You asked for a dancing video.
0: Slutty. I didn't ask for a dancing video.
1: The people have asked.
0: Congratulations. Congratulations to Miley Cyrus. We had mentioned her before that she has just branched out as Miley.
1: Mm-hmm.
0: Wants to be up there with all the greats like Cher and Adele.
1: Madonna.
0: Mm-hmm. Seal.
1: I forgot about Seal.
0: The one word guys. Mm-hmm. You know? Her new album, it went to number one in its first week. Great job. She has made history in its second week. Not the kind of history that you want. The album debuted at number one on the Billboard 200. In its second week, it fell 156 spots to 157.
1: What?
0: It's one of those things. The same thing happened when I was working with the record labels. I was a music director and a program director, and they're trying to tell me that I got to play Radiohead. They're like, oh, you got to play Radiohead. It's the number one record in the country right now. I said, okay, come back next week. Same thing happened. Okay, like it was off the charts.
1: Oh, okay.
0: Radiohead fans, I didn't know this about Miley fans, because it certainly doesn't happen. I mean, to a point, everyone's going to go down a little bit. Mm-hmm. Everybody's excited to get that release when it first comes out.
1: Yeah.
0: But Radiohead just like, they're so into the band, they ran out. Anybody that wanted it bought it.
1: That day. Yeah.
0: That week, made it number one. Great.
1: They had it.
0: And then that was it. That group wanted it. No one else would cared. I mean, I don't know that it sold 10,000 the next week after being number one. Right now, still to this day, Pink Floyd's Dark Side of the Moon globally sells between 8 and 10,000 copies of their album every week. Dark Side of the Moon has been out for 40, 50 years.
1: So who doesn't already have it?
0: I don't know.
1: That's crazy.
0: There's new audiences coming in. There's people that want another copy of the album. The record scratched. Whatever. That's just one example. There's a lot of albums out there.
1: That's a good example.
0: But yeah, Miley Cyrus, the album making history in a bad, bad way. It's the biggest drop in 2 weeks, in a second week, ever.
1: Ouch.
0: It's the largest second week drop of an album that debuted at number one.
1: Okay.
0: So, I'm not picking on Miley. I like her. She's super talented. super talented.
1: Doing something.
0: What do you got? Renfest tickets.
1: I do. It's a family four-pack of tickets to the Texas Renaissance Festival.
0: We'll do it after the break.
1: Perfect.
0: All right, so sit tight. Hang on, though.
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1: 94.5 The Buzz. Good morning. Rod Ryan Show. Wild Card Wednesday. There's Alex. Hey, dude, what's trending?
2: Ted Lasso's trending. The season 4 finale of Ted Lasso is out now, so people are talking about it.
1: Okay.
2: Krista Pike is trending. Mm-hmm. We were talking about this in headlines, but she regained consciousness in the hospital after surviving 2 lethal injections, so people are discussing that. And then the MLB playoffs are trending. People talking about the games last night and the 4 games we got on the schedule today. That is what's trending on 94.5 The Buzz.
1: Okay, Mo, you got some tickets to give away.
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0: 94.5 The Buzz. Rod Ryan Show. Over to the phones here. Good morning.
1: Good morning.
0: Hi, who's this?
1: It's Chris.
0: Huzzah, Christopher. How beeth on this fine day?
1: I be as fine, good sir.
0: Would you hook this guy up, please?
2: Yeah, you deserve these, Chris. It's a 4-pack of tickets. Texas Renaissance Festival starts this weekend. You know what I'm seeing on their website, Rod? Kids 12 and under are free opening weekend.
0: Oh, I didn't know that.
2: Yeah, so Chris is getting a 4-pack of tickets, but if you have any extra kiddos you want to bring, 12 and under, they're free.
1: I've got a whole litter, so that's great.
2: Perfect. Send us pictures, Chris. I want to see. It should be a great weekend.
1: Awesome. Thank you so much. I appreciate it.
0: Have you been out there before, Chris?
1: And it's been years. Yeah. So I'm excited to go back.
2: Yeah. You've been having kids. You haven't had time. How many kids do you have?
1: No. I've got 3.
2: Oh, man.
1: All girls. So pray for me.
2: Yeah. Oh. Add me to the list.
1: Yeah.
0: Alex soon to have 3 girls, maybe.
2: Yeah.
3: Nope.
0: No?
2: Really? Just
0: are you sure? Sticking with the 2? All right. That's cool. All right, Chris, congratulations.
3: Hang on for me, Chris.
1: All right. Thank you.
0: Hey, how old are the girls, Chris?
1: 9. 1 just turned 9, 6, and 2.
0: Okay, so I'm in that wheelhouse. Have you guys even gotten into Halloween yet and what people are dressing up as?
1: So my oldest said she wants to be Tinkerbell.
0: Tinkerbell,
1: and
0: classic.
1: My middle one, I don't remember what she said, maybe Belle.
2: Okay, princesses.
1: And then the other one, you ask her what she wants to be, and she's like, French fries. Yes. You know, so who knows?
2: Feel that.
1: She's just going to get leftover costumes or something.
2: Hand me down.
0: May she never lose that. What do you want to be? A French fry, of course.
2: Same.
0: Thank you, Chris. Hang on. I think we're doing this. And when I was a kid, the only involvement with your, like, say you had a dog. The only involvement in Halloween was trying to keep that dog calm because the doorbell was going off every 30 seconds and the dog was probably going crazy, right? That was the only dog's involvement in Halloween when I was a child.
2: Okay. Mm-hmm.
0: Then people started dressing up their pets. Okay? And now now you have pet moms and pet dads. And the dog's got to be, and the pet's got to be involved in everything.
2: Yeah.
0: PetSmart has just announced 2 in-store events, which is happening at all locations. Pet trick-or-treating is happening.
2: Yeah.
0: So, I mean, pets can't go traditional trick-or-treating. They can't eat what's being given out.
2: Right.
0: But obviously, PetSmart knows what dogs like. So, pet trick-or-treating is happening on October 17th and the 25th from 10 a.m. to 4 p.m., complimentary treats for costumed pets.
2: Aww.
0: And places for photos. It'll be packed.
2: Yeah, it's going to be nuts.
0: It'll be packed.
2: Mm-hmm.
0: Has a dog ever looked happy wearing a Halloween costume? Now, yes. I'm not saying that I have never done this to my dog. Mm-hmm. Wait a minute. I can say I've never done this to my dog. It's been done to my dog.
2: Oh, okay. I understand. I was like, what?
0: Now, have I thrown a Josh Allen jersey on Vu? Yes, I have.
3: Then you have done it.
0: So I have done it to my dog. Now, to top that, there is also going to be Meet the Spooky Pets family event where store... Now, don't go bringing your scorpion over there, but the store employees are going to showcase their creepier pets, snakes and spiders and beetles and stuff like that.
2: So, oh, my kids would love that.
0: They like looking at those things.
2: Yeah.
0: So that's a thing. And then Petco, to outdo what PetSmart is doing, they've got an all-day in-store pet trick-or-treating daily starting October 17th through Halloween. You can bring your pet in there anytime to go trick-or-treating.
2: We'll give them a treat. Take that.
3: All right.
0: It's a little out of hand.
2: Stop. No, we love it.
0: You love it?
2: Yeah, I definitely took my dogs to like see Santa and stuff. On special dog days. They sat on Santy's lap.
0: Yeah.
2: And I probably paid a lot of money for the picture printout.
0: Now that's
2: the frame.
0: But is that a special Santa bring your dog to this particular? It's not any Santa.
2: No. Only like, certain places do
0: Santa at the mall doesn't want to be hanging onto your dog.
2: Correct.
0: Right?
2: Correct.
0: But I know you all went out and bought one of those phony... this dog can go anywhere little vests off of Amazon.
2: Yeah. No.
3: It's emotional support.
0: Yeah. You can't go bringing that to Santa Claus, right?
2: No. I don't know the rules. But that's not what I'm talking about.
0: Okay.
2: So you're doing it. You're dressing up?
0: Nah.
2: Blue's got a costume?
0: They have these on the website. Petco, PetSmart. We're doing this. Pet trick-or-treating.
2: I love it.
0: That's the thing. They may have been doing this for years, but it's getting a lot of play this year. So I imagine there's going to be some lines.
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0: 94.5 The Buzz, Evanescence, Who Will You Follow? Rod Ryan Show. Alternative Income is back. We're going to launch into that at 9:10 this morning. Jeremy will pick it up at 10:10, 11:10. Now, what are we talking about here? Alternative Income, a chance to win $1,000, right? You are going to get a keyword to enter at thebuzz.com. National contest. Let's get a local winner. We really, really want one, okay? Good-looking day to golf. Mo made me. I'm the guy that tells people to Google things around here. Mm-hmm. Mo made me Google child Dolly Parton costume. And there's plenty of them without cans.
1: Are you feeling good about it now?
0: Big cans. You just got to have that big, ridiculous wig.
1: The hair does it.
0: Yeah, the hair. Mm-hmm.
1: Otherwise, you're just like Taylor Swift.
0: Like, London has a lot of blonde hair. It wouldn't work. You got to have a big blonde wig.
1: Big old wig.
0: And you can still pull off the Dolly Parton thing. I just thought that...
1: it loses its authenticity.
0: I'm not putting fake boobs on my 8-year-old.
1: Correct. You cannot send them to school like that. I do not believe.
0: I couldn't get past that, but I guess thank you for making me Google that. There are Dolly Parton.
1: Broaden your horizons.
0: Appropriate costumes.
1: There you go, London.
0: For a little kid. Maybe that's going to help us because we're really at it. That last guy's got 3 kids. Even the French fries got a better idea of what's going on in my house. We just don't know.
1: We just got ours. Not far in front of you.
0: Do you know what's happening?
1: Yes.
0: Costumes are set.
1: We have solidified our costumes. They've all tried them on.
0: But, Briggs is easy because he loves the Hulk, right?
1: He's got to be the Hulk. But I had to be She-Hulk. So that took a little bit of figuring out.
0: Okay.
1: And then Sailor wanted to be a princess. Dad needed to be the prince.
0: Growing up... because I know you're a weirdo on Halloween. Did you dress up when you were a kid and go out trick-or-treating?
1: I did.
0: Cornfields? What do you do over there?
1: We did. Okay. Very methy.
0: I would say 90% of the costumes that I wore, you know, when you're young, you're not in control that much. 90% of what we wore were homemade.
1: Yes.
0: We didn't buy store-made costumes. Now, what is it like today? Store-made, or you're buying all the parts and pieces.
1: Like putting it together.
0: But this was stuff laying around.
1: Yeah, I was...
0: There was no Amazon to go buy a Dolly Parton wig.
1: Correct.
0: You had to kind of beg and borrow from people.
1: We have that.
0: Yeah, or maybe...
1: I was Pippi Longstocking one year, and my mom put wire hangers in my hair to make my pigtails stand up. It was homemade for sure.
0: And if you, right now is your time to start chirping about Goodwill.
1: Oh, yeah. I made a video on Monday.
0: That's a great place to go.
1: We got so much stuff on Monday.
0: That's a great place to go if you're looking to make Halloween
1: Put
0: stuff.
1: Put it together.
0: I never even thought about, they had just come out with rubber masks. Not Hollywood grade, Alex, but Spencer's. We'd go into Spencer's the month before Halloween, and they would put out all their rubber masks.
1: Oh, yeah.
0: And they were probably between $20 and $30. And that was never happening. That was never going to happen in my life.
1: No.
0: That I was going to get one of those. One kid on the street would maybe have some cool mask that really worked, and then he would just, wear a hoodie and have a great looking mask. Mm-hmm. But everything was homemade. Every single thing was homemade when we were growing up.
1: They were a lot cooler, too.
0: Now it's just Amazon. What do they got? Right? All right. Maybe I'm opening up to the Dolly thing.
1: Order the Dolly wig. You're not going to regret it.
0: Crystal, we were talking about PetSmart and the different places where you can take your dog and your animals trick-or-treating.
1: Yeah.
0: She said, look at this in my last delivery. Spooky Pet Day. Come meet our creepy crawly friends October 18th. The date I gave you guys.
1: Yeah, you said it.
0: And learn about the different invertebrates and reptiles and see how to set up a home for them. That's what I'm worried about.
1: You're going to leave
0: I don't want London all of a sudden becoming weirdo spider girl and then wanting a spider in the house. Yeah. I'm not doing that.
1: No, let's just go to the zoo, boo.
0: Yeah.
1: Okay.
0: So we're going to stay away from that.
1: Spiders live at the zoo, baby.

0: 94.5 The Buzz. Good morning. Rod Ryan Show on this Wild Card Wednesday. That's our Instagram feature. That's our number one link on the world famous Rod Ryan Show blog page at thebuzz.com. Thank you for checking out all those links. Partly cloudy skies today. Nothing over a 10% chance of rain. That's great. Keep it in the 80s for the golf tournament today. That's awesome. Can't wait to see all you golfers out there today. Thank you for your support. Thank you to all the great sponsors, but most importantly, the volunteers and Roger for putting everything together. They're still setting up, getting ready for us. My goal is to get out there about 11:30. Tee time. Wait, it starts at 12, right?
1: Mm-hmm.
0: It's our golf tournament. Starts at 12.
1: You're right.
0: Yeah, Boobs Rock golf tournament today. So my goal is to get out there by 11:30. But golfers will be, there's probably a couple of wing nuts out there drinking now. Mo, what you got in Houston's headlines?
1: Tropical storm Isaias.
0: Thanks for saying that so eloquently.
1: He's moving even farther east, which is great news for us. But our rain chances are dropping to practically nothing as Texas will be on the good, clean side of this storm. Fun fact, if he ends up being a hurricane, it will be the latest in hurricane season that we've ever had our first named storm.
0: Okay.
1: President Trump says he has a phone call scheduled with the Russian President Putin. Officials are watching a possible case of pneumonic plague in Russia. Trump told reporters about the upcoming call. The White House didn't exactly lay out what they were going to be speaking about, but the

0: kids, and she's done a pretty good job staying out of the public eye. So when she does post something on her social media, it has people talking about her. She's back in her news feeds because she completed her first half marathon. Go, Amber, go. Interesting, because back in June, she did a full marathon.
1: Was she a big actress when he got with her? That's the only reason why I know her is from the trial.
0: Oh, really?
1: She was in some big movies?
0: I would say so. Was I don't know what they were, but...
1: Pirates of the Caribbean? Is that where he met her? I don't know.
0: I also had to look up if he was a father of her children, but that is not the case.
1: Okay.
0: I didn't know who's baby daddy. Did you hear any news updates from Aerosmith yet? I think 4 minutes away, maybe 3 minutes away.
1: Oh, did they give a time?
0: They didn't give a time, but yesterday it was 9 a.m. when we got the announcement of the announcement.
1: Uh-huh.
0: In case you missed it, the Aerosmith social media posted a new Twitter video the other day, and Steven Tyler was putting letters up on the Hollywood Bowl marquee to spell out Aerosmith and Friends with the dates October 29th and November 1st beneath it. He said that yesterday at 9 a.m. they were going to reveal what the tease was all about.
1: But there is nothing that says, hey, back here at the same time tomorrow. It was just more tomorrow. So
0: when?
1: I don't think we should be expecting anything at 9. And they've already kind of turned me off a little bit. Not to lie. I mean, I was expecting the big announcement tomorrow.
0: You were pretty jacked up.
1: I was.
0: And I think the comment section is the same. People are kind of bummed. Especially people, you know, that are, if they would try to get to Hollywood for this concert.
1: Who else has done something like this where they, like, hey, tune in here and then, haha, got ya, tune in later?
0: There's someone in country music that is known for doing this.
1: I don't think he listens. You can say him.
0: Garth Brooks.
1: Yeah.
2: Yeah. He listens.
1: Are you worried about his people?
0: Nah. I don't even know if he still has people. He would always say, I've got an announcement to make an announcement. And we're like, Garth, we've fallen for this so many times.
1: Yeah.
0: Aerosmith, Steven Tyler, do not become Garth Brooks.
1: Somebody did it. Did Linkin Park do that to us? I want to say when they said something was coming. Because remember, we thought it was going to be the lead singer of Sum 41?
2: Oh, with Derek Whibley, yeah.
1: And then his book was coming out, and there was all kinds
2: of... And he kind of teased it just to make it... And so then, he could push his book a little bit.
1: I think Linkin Park, before they announced their lead singer, they got us to like tune in to something and go look, and then, oh, now the countdown. They had a double countdown.
0: That hurts.
1: Yeah, it really does.
0: It does.
1: Hurts my heart.
0: Yes, thank you, Steven Tyler. You hurt Rod Ryan's heart.
1: So we just got to wait.
0: Okay, those are Houston's headlines.
1: What you got over there in sports?
2: In the MLB playoffs, the Dodgers beat the Braves 3-1. LA leads that series 2-1. The Padres get by the Brewers 4-3, and the Brewers are still up 2-1 in that series as well. There's four games on the schedule today. At 3:00, White Sox play the Guardians. Chicago's up 2-0 in that series. The Dodgers take on the Braves. The Rays are going to sweep the Yankees at 7:00. And at 9, the Padres will face the Brewers. You can watch all the games on TBS, True TV, and FS1. That is what's going on in sports.
1: Okay, thanks, guys. All right, we got one more.
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0: 104.5 The Buzz. Good morning, Rod Ryan Show. Okay, Mo, what did Aerosmith have to say?
1: So weird.
0: Anything come out at 9 o'clock?
1: I kept refreshing, and then at 9 o'clock, they pinned the first tease video to their page.
0: Instagram?
1: Because, yeah, it did really well on Instagram, so they wanted it to stay there, but nothing new.
0: Yesterday, we were glued to the internet. Aerosmith was slated to make a big announcement, and then they just said, oh, come back tomorrow. Now, we saw the dates there on the Hollywood Bowl, and we've already talked about Steven Tyler, and, you know, he's in the video, and they're doing something. They did play at the Ozzy Osbourne tribute. He did perform, Steven. And then they also did a tribute to Ozzy at the VMAs.
1: Oh, yes. But, that's on their Instagram.
0: But I think what I'm thinking, I can't get an Aerosmith song to save my life in there now. It's just not working. See if you can slide over an Aerosmith song. It's not working for me. If they saw, now don't get me wrong, Ozzy, Aerosmith, two different things, but I have said that Aerosmith is probably the number two American rock band of all time. Slash, for instance, worships Aerosmith. It already says, doesn't it say Aerosmith and Friends somewhere?
1: It does.
0: What if they saw what they did with Ozzy? Ozzy, for Christ's sake, was sitting in a chair. Mm-hmm. Steven can stand. And you have all your friends coming and help you out. And you do, maybe this is the blowout. And the reason they're doing it in LA is that's where all those musicians
1: Everyone's
0: are.
1: Everyone's there, yeah.
0: Like, I really thought they would say goodbye to Boston. And I thought they would do the stadium. I thought they'd do a huge thing in a stadium. Maybe drawing from all those musicians being in that LA area. And then it just seemed like easier to get everybody to activate. Maybe these are going to be the farewell shows. And they'll just do what Ozzy did and have people come on and do covers. And then they'll hop out and they'll do a short little set.
1: For fans, would they televise it?
0: Yeah.
1: The Hollywood Bowl's not huge, right?
0: I don't think it's huge. But I think you would go, I think you would talk to Sharon and say what worked and what didn't.
1: Yeah.
0: And Sharon's going to say, yeah, don't be an idiot. Put it on pay-per-view.
2: It's 18,000 people.
0: Okay, so it's good size. I've never been there, man. It's a bucket list place for me.
1: Yep.
0: But much like I didn't make the trip to Birmingham, England, I don't know that I would make the trip to this. It's right around the corner.
1: It's like 2 weeks away.
0: Yeah, so yeah. I know I'm not going.
1: No.
0: That's my best guess, then, that they're going to get a bunch of people to help them out, slash Nuno Betancourt, all the guys that you saw involved, Youngblood, anybody that you saw at the Ozzy thing. They all worship Aerosmith as well. Every one of those guys. So they could pull all those people to help them out and put out a final farewell show. You know what would be better than me guessing? Yeah. Them telling us what they're doing.
1: Yeah, why didn't they tell us yesterday like they said they were going to?
0: I know. This is messing with
1: my algorithm.
0: Okay. Sorry, we don't know. We don't know. I don't know.
1: When we know, we'll tell you.
0: I mentioned three things. I don't know how easy I can get to this. Everything's been like jumping through hoops today. Everything's been very difficult today. That's okay, though. So, Alex doesn't like when I talk about AI anyway.
2: True.
0: There is a guy. He's a comedian. Is he famous? Pineapple Honeydew?
2: I don't know the name.
0: Me neither. I've not heard of Pineapple Honeydew either. This is what he said, how people sound when they talk about using ChatGPT, which I think everybody in this room uses it now on the reg.
3: ChatGPT, is my refrigerator running? ChatGPT, is Shrek 2 the sequel or the first one? ChatGPT, how old is my mom? ChatGPT, do I know enough words to write an email? ChatGPT, what's your star sign? ChatGPT, what's that name? What's that one movie? ChatGPT, is chicken vegan? ChatGPT, can you write the email for me, please? I don't know enough words.
1: I do not use it for that.
0: It's not far off.
2: Yeah, I think it's weird that people use it for Google.
1: Yeah, that's Google.
2: Like,
1: for
2: you
1: us.
2: Have your phone, like, just go to Google.
1: Even
0: Google
1: Alexa.
0: Is their own AI.
2: I've disabled that.
0: Okay, tell me about that. I don't know.
2: You can just go in your settings and make it where it doesn't show you the AI first.
1: Oh.
0: Okay.
1: Yeah, I might be into that.
0: You don't like what you were getting on AI?
2: It was wrong, like, half the time.
0: Was it
1: wrong?
2: Yeah, it just grabs whatever, like, the top three paid like sites are and just regurgitates that, like, that was it.
0: There's a movie out there that's going to be hitting theaters December 4th. It's called The Gods Don't Give Gifts. A futuristic dystopian anthology about the disturbing consequences of humanity's attempt to transcend the limits of the physical body. Blah, blah, blah, blah, blah, blah, blah, blah, blah.
2: Have you ever seen Terminator? Just think that. We've already done that. We've already made a bunch of these movies.
0: This movie is completely AI generated, and the makers plan to submit it for Best Animated Feature at the next Oscars. Now, with the Academy rules, they're going to have to go rewrite them, but I don't know if they'll be able to do it in time. The Academy rules state that AI neither helps nor harms a movie's chances of getting nominated, but they will take into account the degree to which a human was at the heart of the creative authorship. One of the filmmakers, if you want to call them that, says this is a seminal historic moment in animation. He says this could be this generation's Toy Story. Anybody take a pen or a crayon or a marker and put it on a piece of paper like Walt Disney did? No. They did things differently.
2: Prompted it.
0: Pixar came up. No, but Toy Story.
2: Oh, well, yeah.
0: These movies were up for Academy Awards.
2: Now.
0: Right. But Toy Story, and that changed a lot of things. Those movies were up for Academy Awards. Well, they're computer-generated movies.
2: But there's actually, like, production that went into, like, doing it all, not just prompting it to do this.
0: Well, if you're telling me that it's not the exact same thing, then yes, you're right. But at the time, no movie had been made like Toy Story before.
1: It was a different kind of animation.
0: And it changed the playing field. And there were people that were putting up resistance then. So the people that make the prompts.
1: Mm-hmm. That's their argument.
0: Yeah, they're going to submit it for an Academy Award.
2: Well, you know, I'm sure the Nazis had to defend their own stances, too.
0: Completely AI. So the trailer is out. It's called The Gods Don't Give Gifts. You can go look at the trailer. You can go look at it online. Chance to win $1,000. Come on.
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2: All right, dude, what you doing?
5: It's called First Frame today is our AOL name, and you are going to be shown the first frame of a bunch of different movies and see how many of them you can name.
6: How'd you do?
7: The classic movies?
5: Yeah, they're pretty recognizable movies, I would say. I did all right. Not great. I'm no Dallas Daniel. Dallas Daniel's probably going to nail this.
7: Yeah.
5: Perfectly, but we can't all be that great.
7: I mean, if it doesn't show, like, a lot of movies don't come out with the main actor.
5: Mm-mm. Right, but, like, sometimes it'll just be a specific, like they're zooming in on something, and you're like, oh, yes. I remember that. That's from this.
7: I mean, for God's sakes, they don't even show Jaws for the first hour. The shark.
5: But if you saw the girl swimming, you'd be like, oh, I know what this
7: is. Yeah, you're right. Oh. Yeah, it was my first booby at the theater.
5: There's a lot of... There's a lot of them like that.
7: You can kind of tell she was naked.
5: Oh. Yeah, you knew.
7: It was a shadow, but... Uh-huh.
6: It was enough
7: even on the poster. Do you remember, like, there was the girl swimming?
5: And they've definitely changed the poster over time, like, where they've really, like, there's definitely a nip in there now, but, like, there used to not be as, like, prevalent.
6: Oh, yeah. I never noticed that she was naked.
5: If you Google the Jaws poster, there's a couple of them that you're like, there's clearly a pronounced one there.
7: Yeah, that's technically my first movie booby.
6: Oh, wow.
5: That was Kate Winslet.
6: That's special. Yeah.
7: Oh, Titanic?
5: Titanic, yeah.
6: That's what we had.
7: It's a good one.
5: First celebrity booby was Pam Anderson.
7: Draw me like one of your French girls, Jack.
5: Yeah. But so go check it out. See if you can name the first frame of all of these movies at the world famous Rod Ryan Show page at TheBuzz.com.
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0: 94.5 The Buzz. Good morning, Rob Ryan Show. It's corn! Wild Card Wednesday. People thought you guys were nuts for Pee Wee Herman not being a part of your lives.
1: Really?
0: They said that his stuff was around for a long time. Like more.
1: I know what it is, but...
2: He just did stuff in a theater that I was like, oh, that seems like a bad guy.
1: Where were people seeing it? Like on TV?
0: Like old people, me, he had an HBO special long before he had a TV show.
1: You had HBO?
3: I told him after to get a while. HBO. But
0: I didn't have HBO in the beginning.
1: Growing up.
0: But he had an HBO special because he was like a theater actor. And like you would go and see Pee Wee Herman.
1: On stage?
0: What you saw on Pee Wee's Playhouse on television, you would see it on the stage. Like you would go, it was a theater type show. But Pee Wee's, he had movies in theaters.
2: They used to be on Comedy Central.
0: They would rerun those all the time.
2: This is weird.
0: Pee-wee's Big Adventure and the bicycle and trying to get his bike back and stuff.
1: Huh.
0: Yeah, these guys weren't really... They weren't hitting on Pee-wee Herman today. There is a link up on Links and Guests today. More than 400 items from Paul Rubens. The guy had a name. Paul Rubens' personal collection. They're being auctioned off online. It's an online auction. Somebody listening that is some crazy Pee Wee Herman fan, you can get in on this. Now, it's juliansauctions.com. The auction is happening now. You can view everything. So there's a ton of Pee Wee Herman stuff. There's clothing. There's props from the movies. I don't see the bicycle. But there's stuff from the TV show Pee Wee's Playhouse that many of us grew up watching. And then he's got personal collection. He was a kitschy guy. Lava lamps, Elvis lamps, novelty ashtrays.
1: He's a portrait of himself.
0: Vintage toys. He was that guy in real life, kind of. So there's an online auction. There's a link up. There's scripts. There's posters. There's autograph stuff. Anybody could get in on this. Chili has a link up on the world-famous Rod Ryan Show page at thebuzz.com. Also, up today, Adidas is developing a new pair of... what you guys now call slides, right?
1: Mm-hmm.
0: I mean, I'm trying to think, have my feet ever been so sore that after a long day, I wish I could just stick my feet in ice?
2: Well, you're not like working on the line or anything like that, so it's
0: true. It's true. Adidas is developing a new pair of slip-on slides that double as ice packs.
1: They literally go in the freezer.
0: Now, I could do with some heated slides. That would be cool.
1: In our childhood, they had released ones that had like bumps on them, and we believed they were going to like massage our feet when we walked, but really they hurt bad. But we all had to have
2: them.
1: Until
2: you wore down the little spikes and they fell off.
0: I know exactly what you're talking about, and they were painful.
1: Yeah, they hurt.
0: They were painful, but I have little baby feet, so big baby feet. But
2: if you had like plantar fasciitis, though, these are probably awesome.
1: The ice ones?
0: Clima Cool Recovery Slides.
1: They don't look weird.
2: I just put it in the freezer. That's it.
1: That's it.
0: They're not that high tech. You're right, Alex. You just toss them in the freezer for 30 minutes like a typical ice pack, and then you wear them around.
2: Yeah, it looks pretty easy.
0: They look like slides. They don't look like ice packs. They're made by Adidas. Unfortunately, they're still in the development phase, and there's no details on when they're going to be available for purchase, but you can see them online. People online obviously aren't sure. I mean...
1: You got sweaty feet. Go. Then you have to put them back in the freezer. Ew.
2: Yeah, that's kind of... Well, but it kills all the bacteria.
1: Oh, the freezer does?
2: That's what they told us to do with jeans, right?
0: A freezer.
2: You have to wash jeans if you put them in the freezer often.
0: A freezer full of dirty shoes does not seem...
2: When you get by a deep freezer, that's just like where you put your... That's where you put your slides and your jeans.
0: Now...
2: That's my jeans freezer, sorry.
0: Can I get a pillow made like this?
2: They have the already cooling pillows.
1: Cooling pillows.
0: But not this.
2: I have the coolest pillow. It's very cool.
0: I just don't know what problem this solves.
2: You have like an injured foot or like...
1: Ooh.
0: And I get an ice pack.
2: You have arthritis in your feet maybe? Like,
0: but on the regular, do people ice their feet regularly to buy a pair of slides? I don't know that. I understand the...
2: Probably.
0: I understand where an ice pack is needed sometimes. Do you need it on your feet at all times?
2: Maybe not, but if you own that, then yeah, you get to use that more often.
0: Maybe.
2: It's like the foot bath thing. I don't have a foot bath, but I bet if people did have a foot bath, you'd probably be more inclined to use your foot bath.
1: Mm-hmm.
0: If it was warm.
2: Well, yeah.
0: Yeah, I would do that.
2: You wouldn't go seek it if you didn't own one.
0: Okay. That also has a link up if you want to see what the prototypes look like.
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0: 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Sublime and Sonata. Rod Ryan Show. Golf day, baby.
1: Are you so excited?
0: I really am. I really am. I have a good time at this thing.
1: What are you going to wear?
0: I don't have any. I'm going home.
1: You're going home?
0: I'm going home.
1: I was looking at your shirt. Planet of the Apes.
0: Planet of the Apes. Yeah.
1: I didn't know if that's what you were wearing.
0: I didn't buy. Did you buy an outfit for today?
1: No.
0: What are you wearing?
1: What you're wearing right now? Orange tennis skirt, golf skirt.
0: You're wearing it now?
1: Yeah.
0: Okay. Well, I can't see you. I don't know.
1: I live in San Antonio.
0: I didn't buy anything.
1: You're going golfy, though. Like, Alex is wearing a polo.
0: Usually, we got funky pants on today.
1: Chili's wearing a polo.
2: No, shorts on.
0: I haven't seen you.
1: Shorty shorts?
0: No, nothing real extra funky for you.
2: No.
0: You wear funky pants for the golf tournament?
2: Not always.
0: Not always? Okay. I don't know.
1: I like a funky pant.
0: I got to go find something when I get home. What's the weather like? Partly cloudy, low chances of rain, upper 80s. I'll take it.
1: It's going to be perfect. I'll post lots of pictures.
0: Did we just get hit with the worst weather state in the nation?
1: We did.
0: And I'm looking at this list here, and it's why. We are not on the list of the safest states in America. I'm wondering how much weather played into this.
1: Okay.
0: Because they ranked all 50 states. They said 52 different safety indicators. Personal, residential safety, financial safety, road safety, workplace safety, and emergency preparedness. Boy, they had to weigh heavy on that.
1: And our traffic.
0: The top five safest states, Vermont, Massachusetts, Maine, New Hampshire, Connecticut.
1: All those up there.
0: The least safest states. Mississippi. One. Congratulations.
1: Number one, least safe.
0: Yeah, ranked 50th overall. Louisiana, Texas, Florida. Where are all those states? On the Gulf Coast. Every single one of them on the Gulf Coast. That we were in the least safest states in America. But they say they're using all these other kind of metrics. This seems to be weighing heavy on the weather. Arkansas was on there as well. That sucks. So if safety is high on your wish list.
1: Heaven forbid safety be high on our wish list.
0: Stop moving here. I mean, I don't think people care. They're still coming. They're still coming in droves to Texas. We just got put on the damn worst weather in the nation. With all the different, because we're so big and we get a little bit of everything. We talked about that. All right, what are you giving away on Mo the show?
1: Well, I have pit tickets for Saturday's Breaking Benjamin show. Yeah. Breaking Benjamin and Chevelle are going to be with Cami Kehoe and Starset Saturday in the Woodlands. It looks like limited tickets are on sale now, Ticketmaster.com. But these pit tickets will be yours if you know the show.
0: Okay, Mo's going to have a question for you.
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0: Danny, where did we get all this stuff and why are we keeping it?
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1: An accident reported. This is in Greens Point area, North Sam Houston Parkway eastbound at 45 North. I see traffic stop and go from Veterans Memorial Parkway. And then downtown, y'all are still slow. 69 southbound between 10 East and 288. And that's your rec check on 94.5 The Bus.
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3: 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Breaking Benjamin and Chevelle playing Saturday. These are the pit tickets. 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

0: 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System of a Down.
1: Fitting.
0: Well, we're getting through it. I apologize about all this technical problems. And again, wash, rinse, repeat around here. Same thing with the technical problems. But we're getting through it. We're almost out of here. I don't know if my musical things are going to hit when I want them
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0: Okay, they are working. Let's go over to the phones here. Hey, good morning, Rod Ryan Show.
3: Good morning.
0: Hi, who's this?
3: Corey Broadway.
0: Corey, thanks for hanging in there. I'm sure you're hearing a bunch of dead air, but you hung in there. Appreciate you. Corey, listen to Mo's question, please.
4: Hey, friend. So, Alex and Mo, neither one grew up on what TV movie series?
0: Or character?
3: Pee-wee's Playhouse.
0: Pee-wee's Playhouse, yeah. Now, Corey, how old a fellow are you?
3: I am only 36.
0: Pee-wee's Playhouse mean anything to you?
3: Not really. I mean, there are a lot of references, but never really watched the show. Never.
0: Pee Wee Herman movie? Like if somebody said...
4: You know about the movie theater, don't
0: like,
4: you?
0: do you know who asked...
3: I've heard the rumors and stories.
0: Like if somebody said, you know, hey, can we see the basement of the Alamo? Would that mean anything to you? Or that's just Pee Wee Herman? That's a joke. That's a Pee Wee Herman joke. Can we go to the basement of the Alamo?
3: Nothing to me.
0: Can you say Adobe? Sorry. Okay, moving on. He doesn't know.
4: Corey, it doesn't matter because you still won and we're still giving you pit tickets for the concert this weekend.
0: Yeah, buddy.
4: Breaking Benjamin, Chevelle, Cammy Kehoe starts at... You're going to be in the pit, Corey.
3: Awesome. Let's go.
4: Yes.
0: Congratulations, Corey.
4: Send us a picture on Monday. We want to see your beautiful face in the pit, okay?
0: Yeah, that comes with a pit.
4: It does.
0: Like an agreement that you're going to send us a picture of you in the pit. I know. Okay.
4: Corey's going to do it.
3: Absolutely.
0: He's going to do it. Mm-hmm. He's going to do it. All right, Corey, thank you. Hang on for me. Set him up, Chili. Okay, back after 2 years missing, James with a win today in the Fresh Out of Bed Head-to-Head Challenge. I thought Aaron was going to make a run here, and he was kind of two and done. Now, George won the $100 Republic Grill gift card. Alex was on Team Alex today for closest to the pin. That's how he won his Monster Jam tickets. With this place being as rickety as it is, I can't believe we were able to pull that off. Chris... With the three daughters, right? We kind of grilled him a little bit about what they were dressing up for Halloween.
4: For Halloween, yeah.
0: But he won the Renfest ticket.
4: He's taking them this weekend.
0: He was excited about taking them out to Renfest. Okay. Boobs Rock Golf Tournament today. Again, thank you to all the sponsors and the participants and the volunteers. We're going to get pictures. We're going to be out there all day. There's a new Pass the Gravy out.
5: Brand new.
0: Love it.
5: It'll work the whole way through, I promise.
0: Love it. Now, Jeremy... I'm sorry to be leaving you with this jalopy, but do what you can with it. We've been kind of driving it somewhat, but it's still staying on the road a little bit. So, Jeremy, we turn everything over to you. Alternative Income is coming up in 10 minutes. A chance to get in on $1,000. He's got the Nonstop Nooner, and then pick your tickets with him in the 1 o'clock hour. Alternative Income every day, all day through 5:10 with Teresa. Okay.
4: What are you thinking?
0: I don't know what button to press.
4: Yeah.
5: I don't either.
0: I'm going to have to hit it from here. You can't see, right? Okay.
5: And it might not do anything.
0: All right. So the cool thing that happens around here is I say AMF.
4: Mm-hmm.
0: And then you hear, thank you, Houston.
4: Thank you.
0: Thanks for you. So I'm going to try that.
4: Okay.
0: I'm just not going to do it like with balls just in case it doesn't work. I'll be right here.
5: Yeah.
0: All right. Thank you for listening. AMF.

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4: All right, some good news on the West Loop northbound at San Felipe that stalled clear. Traffic still slow from the Southwest Freeway. If you're coming on the southbound side of the West Loop, look for slows now from 290 down to Woodway. On 288 southbound, that exit ramp to airport partially blocked there by a stall. Coming inbound from Pearland, it's a 20-minute drive. I'm Christina Cruz in a 24-hour traffic center.
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30: 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The White Sox, Dodgers, Rays, and Brewers will all move on if they get a win. 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And wide receiver Odell Beckham Jr. reportedly signing a deal to join the Minnesota Vikings practice squad. 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

Maybe you like beer can chicken. Maybe you like roasted chicken. Either way, this is for everybody. This is that winner, winner chicken dinner. Sherman 84.5, the bus. Round one, if you pick your tickets, I got you into L7, Monster Jam, Somber, or Weezer. 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Jeremy@thebuzz.com. 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We're grabbing that first random winner. Do it.

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It's like every day, a new winner gets another set of tickets. Your first winner taking the somber tickets. We got some sloppy seconds today. Round two, if you pick your tickets, your choice between seeing L7, Monster Jam, or Weezer. I need to see that second email if you want to go. Jeremy@thebuzz.com. Put that show you want to go to in the subject line. We're grabbing random winner number two.

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asleep. 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

Knock the dust off that Wednesday midday. We're Houston's Rockin' Alternative. It's Charmin, your midday. It's 94.5 The Buzz. Teresa's got the mic. This week, she's got you into a perfect circle. And she's got more of those sold-out Stain tickets to win, grabbing that first winner at 420.

I'm glad you are here. It's time to clock in. I got to get you in on this alternative income. All right, $1,000 pretty much every hour with me. Let's start. I'm Teresa. Let's get you into Evanescence. Here's who you follow. Then you're getting a keyword to win $1,000. Welcome to the buzz.

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0: I need that on a shirt, huh? That, of course, is via the Talk Back mic, which you guys can use all afternoon. And you're going to need it to win a lot of free stuff. 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
0: 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Okay. More money's on the way. Coming up at 3:10. I got another keyword to put alternative income in your pocket. 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

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I am your Ray of Susie Sunshine, Teresa, a.k.a. Teresa Rockface, ready to give you $1,000. 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Your keyword, it's after Awaken here. It's Breaking Benjamin. Good luck.

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I know we're in the 80s and all, but it just doesn't feel like it's the 8. Like, I need it to feel like it's really 88 outside, not 99.9. We have had enough. The people are tired and sweaty. I'm Teresa. Let's get into a great hour. POD Radiohead's coming up. New Evanescence after this. Metallica moment. Welcome to 94.5 The Buzz.

concert tickets. I'm Teresa. First of all, I'm going to count this as my local love shout out. I want to give love to Steak 48. I was there last night. I was fine dining with one of my best friends over here in River Oaks. And I had one of the best martinis ever, but it was today they called me and I was like, what? Like, it was on my caller ID and I'm thinking, did I leave my card? They just wanted to check on my service last night. How was the food? Was everything to my liking? Were the drinks good? Did I have a good time? I've never had a restaurant call me to talk about my feelings before the next day. I feel seen. I mean, couldn't I? Steak 48, worth every penny. Thank you for that.

0: Rick from Umente, Sun 94.5, The Buzz, here with GiveMeTheVin.com. 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Fall is here, and the holidays, they're right behind it. If your wallet's running a little low, you need that extra cash. 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
1: The News Radio 740 forecast, mostly sunny with a high of 88. Nice and clear tonight with a low of 76.
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1: Awesome. Oh, thank you so much.
0: How long have you been trying to win this money?
1: Oh, gosh. I've been entering for years.
0: 84 years. Look, all of you guys have been with us for so long trying to win this cash. She got hers, and you're about to get yours. Coming up at 4:10, I'm going to give you $1,000. Then at 4:20, Talk Back Karaoke, Stained Edition, so I can get you into that sold-out show. Hang on. We are 94.5. The Buzz is Rise Against. Okay.

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I'm Teresa, ready to hear you sing your way into that sold-out Staind show. I mean, you could buy tickets that are resale, but the asking prices are insane. Like, insane. So I got a pair free. Talkback karaoke is easy. Open up that free iHeartRadio app with the buzz up and on. Just hit the red mic. Like, pretend you're in the shower. Just sing any Staind song you know. That is your shot to go to the show. Good luck. I lost

It's like The Voice, but nothing like it. It's Talk Back Karaoke. I'm Teresa. We are 94.5 The Buzz. I've got Austin Johnson here. Austin's going to sing his way into the Stain Show. Are you ready? Let's go. And

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1: 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Crushed it! You crushed it. You got Stain tickets, sold out show, a pair, all yours. Well done. I'm going to hit you up now. We are 94.5 The Buzz. That was amazing.

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Look, it's Rockets-Mavs on Sunday, but they're in China, so I'm not sure anyone's going to be at that show. 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

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The last one of the day. It's after Linkin Park right here. Good luck.

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I'm just going to give you an opportunity right now to go to a perfect circle. 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I'm Teresa. Hit that red mic and just say, T, hook it up for me. 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Don't be scared. I'll pick one of you. Good luck.

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0: This is going to be good flow. I'm just going to find out who's going to a perfect circle and go right into spider webs by no doubt. Who do I have here?
1: T. Hook one up for me. Perfect circle. You rock, T.
0: I love that. You're in. You're going to this show. It's beautifully done. I'm going to hit you up now. We are 94.5 The Buzz.

you guys remember, you MTV kids like me growing up, where TRL was always on after school? Carson Daly would come out as the total golden retriever, and then he'd have like that black pinky nail, because that was his hardcore movement. That was his edge. They just filmed a TRL reunion in New York. I'm curious to see who's going to be on it. I'm totally here for it when I find

And Teresa, a little heads up to you Oasis fans, that documentary movie concert thing, it's going to go to Disney Plus October 9th, so we're a couple days away. If anybody wants to share that password, I'm kidding. I've trained my body to watch commercials now, like it's retro. Literally, I think Netflix is the only thing I pay, so I have zero like ads that run, but it doesn't even bother me anymore, so I'm good.

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1: 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The 2026 season is underway, and we are loving football on TV. 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
2: 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He sits next to me and he goes, "What do you think about my Jaguars this year?" And I was like, "Duval."
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I just had somebody on my Instagram, at Teresa Rockface. Please hit me up. They say, hey, so Stained is sold out, right? Even for GA. Stained is so sold out, you cannot buy a ticket. You can go to Ticketmaster.com and buy resale tickets, which are astronomical. People are trying to make a dime off the show. The need is there, which is why Stained extended their tour into next year. So, yeah, if you want to win your way into Stained, that's your only way to go. Tomorrow, I'll have another pair at 420, just so you know. We are 94.5 The Buzz. There's Just Pretend.

Do not move. I gotta go, but I still have Korn and Dexter and the Moon Rocks coming up, plus Jimmy Eat World as I say goodbye to you guys. Allie's next. I'll be back tomorrow, too. Again, that Stain show is sold out. Unless you want to pay four times the amount, tomorrow at 420, I'll have another pair free for you. Cool? Have a great rest of the night. Mwah. I love you.

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8: 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Mostly sunny with a high of 88. Nice and clear tonight with a low of 76.
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